0: Friday with a high near 80, and Friday, sunny with a high near 80.
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Morgan Wallen, and just in case, my name is John Glenn. 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Brooks and Dunn will receive the Willie Nelson Lifetime Achievement Award at the CMA Awards coming in November. Brooks and Dunn after Graylin James.

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0: Lainey Wilson singing about the essentials when you leave the house. You got to have your phone, your keys, your wallet. Hello, my name is John Glenn. Now, Tulsa King Season 4 will premiere the 16th of October. And something else I've learned, they did a deep dive on the latest promo that was released online. I guess there's a picture of Pat McAfee, the guy who does College Game Day, in the new season of Tulsa King.
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6: Here is your weather forecast from the ABK Flooring Weather Center for this evening. Clear skies. Look for a low overnight down to 46 degrees. Sunny for your Tuesday with an afternoon high near 75. Tomorrow night, clear with a low around 49. Wednesday, sunny with a high near 84. Thursday, sunny with a high near 80. And Friday, sunny with a high near 80.
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1: Here is your weather forecast from the ABK Flooring Weather Center for this evening. Clear skies. Look for a low overnight down to 46 degrees. Sunny for your Tuesday with an afternoon high near 75. Tomorrow night, clear with a low around 49. Wednesday, sunny with a high near 84. Thursday, sunny with a high near 80. And Friday, sunny with a high near 80.
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0: That is a brand new song from Kevin Powers. It's called Move On. My name is John Glenn. Thank you for joining me. Now, Taylor Swift last week won the MTV Video Music Award for Video of the Year. That, of course, is the top honor for that show. She dedicated the win to Dolly Parton. And for the record, Taylor is now the artist with the most MTV Video Music Award wins in history, with 32 wins.
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0: Here is your weather forecast from the ABK Flooring Weather Center for this evening. Clear skies. Look for a low overnight down to 46 degrees. Sunny for your Tuesday with an afternoon high near 75. Tomorrow night, clear with a low around 49. Wednesday, sunny with a high near 84. Thursday, sunny with a high near 80. And Friday, sunny with a high near 80.
1: We are the General. Cowboy boots, welcome.

Kenny Chesney with Carry On. My name is John Glenn. I do want to wish Gabby Barrett and hubby Cade Foner a happy anniversary. It was the 5th of October 2019 that they got married. So this is their 7th anniversary. Megan Maroney and Jelly Roll after Morgan Wallen.

0: Jelly Roll with Hands Up. There's a new trend if you're going to get married. You see those bachelorette parties that are destinations to take the whole weekend? Those are a thing that are starting to trend out. The new trend, a one-night bachelorette party. You just have one perfect night, and then you go home. Less than a 24-hour bash with the bride's closest friends. Like, you set up some free dinner drinks, you have a private dinner at a fancy restaurant, then maybe a party bus rental, a night of scream singing at a nearby dive bar, or a little karaoke action. You show up, you go hard, you go home. That's the new trend when it comes to bachelorette parties, just a 24-hour thing.
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2: The big finale is coming in the Washington Community Concert Series on Saturday, November 28th at the Washington High School Auditorium. And it is big. It is sold out. It is America's Got Talent champion Richard Goodall, the singing janitor, live in Washington. Saturday, November 28th. Show starts.

0: Washington, and it is going to be one to remember. Richard Goodall live at the Washington High School Auditorium, Saturday, November 28th. Don't miss it.
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3: Here is your weather forecast from the ABK Flooring Weather Center for this evening. Clear skies. Look for a low overnight down to 46 degrees. Sunny for your Tuesday with an afternoon high near 75. Tomorrow night, clear with a low around 49. Wednesday, sunny with a high near 84. Thursday, sunny with a high near 80. And Friday, sunny with a high near 80.
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0: Parker McCollum with Killing Me. He knows how to play the violin, probably. He called it the fiddle at one time. That's the first instrument he learned how to play, picked up playing guitar as a teenager. And the rest is country music history. Parker McCollum with Killing Me. My name is John Glenn. Post and Blake have a great combo of a song called Pour Me a Drink. Another great combo to check out this hour, Co Wetzel and Ella Langley with Jaded.
1: At The General, we admit we don't know every country song. We just know the best country songs.

0: A great combo. It's Ko Wetzel and Ella Langley with Jaded. Let's check some entertainment history for the 5th of October. When it comes to our favorite television shows, the Gilmore Girls made their debut on this day in 2000. Movies, The Ten Commandments premiered in theaters, 1956, Breakfast at Tiffany's. That was released to movie theaters the 5th of October, 1961. And Training Day, it premiered on this day, 2001. That's entertainment history.
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saw the old man's face. 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He left his fortune to some guy he barely knew. His kids were mad as hell.

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1: 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And Sunday afternoon, it's Daniel Cullen Mind Reader, performing a matinee show at 2:30. 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
2: Breaking news this hour from Town Hall. I'm Ken Lorman in Washington. President Donald Trump in Nebraska tonight for a high-profile midterm election campaign rally. He told the crowd their high gas and diesel prices are coming down soon.
3: Last week, at my request, European nations agreed to release massive amounts of diesel fuel from their reserves. They have tremendous diesel fuel. Diesel's a big thing over there. We have a good relationship, and they're releasing it as we speak. Prices are all going down. Prices are all going way down, but they really are going to plummet as soon as that war ends.
2: President stumping tonight for Senator Pete Ricketts and other Republicans in the state. He warned about turning power over to Democrats, saying again this is one of the most important midterm elections ever. The midterms, less than 30 days away. The U.S. has removed all of its B-1 bombers from an air base in the United Kingdom following security concerns over a suspected terror plot. Pentagon says they've returned to the U.S., but they're ready for combat missions if needed. Following a record overseas deployment, the USS Abraham Lincoln is expected to arrive home Thursday.
4: There are about 5,000 sailors on board. The Navy says the crew played a critical role during its deployment in the Middle East, which lasted more than 286 days without a port stop. There are rumors that President Trump will be in San Diego for the return of the vessel, but that is not yet confirmed by the White House. About 40 of the helicopter strike squadron departed the ship and returned to San Diego last Friday. Rich Thomason reporting.
2: Wall Street closed higher to begin the week today. It was stocks led by a rally in tech shares as the NASDAQ hit a new record despite rising treasury yields, the NASDAQ climbing 286 points. More on these stories at townhall.com.
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6: Here is your weather forecast from the ABK Flooring Weather Center for this evening. Clear skies. Look for a low overnight down to 46 degrees. Sunny for your Tuesday with an afternoon high near 75. Tomorrow night, clear with a low around 49. Wednesday, sunny with a high near 84. Thursday, sunny with a high near 80. And Friday, sunny with a high near 80.
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Luke Bryan, she's country and she knows it. That kicks off another hour of great country music. My name is John Glenn. Thank you for joining me this evening. Jason Aldean has a brand new song to check out. It's called Anytime Soon. It's after Thomas Rhett. After

0: to get to know you, everything about you makes me want you, know what you're doing, baby, don't you?
1: 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Country is back on The General.

0: Jason Aldean with his latest called Anytime Soon. A lot of TV shows making their new season debuts here the last couple weeks. And of course, next couple weeks, we'll see a lot of new shows also. One that is having an amazing run, season 51 of Survivor just launched last week. The show is older than Wikipedia, the iPod, Elf on the Shelf, and Sadie Sink from Stranger Things has never known a world without Survivor. Think about that.
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1: Here is your weather forecast from the ABK Flooring Weather Center for this evening. Clear skies. Look for a low overnight down to 46 degrees. Sunny for your Tuesday with an afternoon high near 75. Tomorrow night, clear with a low around 49. Wednesday, sunny with a high near 84. Thursday, sunny with a high near 80. And Friday, sunny with a high near 80.
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0: Dan and Shay would say so. These famous folks are celebrating birthdays today, the 5th of October. Brian Johnson of AC/DC fame. Jacob Tremblay was in the movie Good Boys. He's also in the new Unabomber movie. Kate Winslet from Titanic. Jesse Eisenberg from Superman. Neil deGrasse Tyson, the astrophysicist. Scott Winger was Steve from Full House. Travis Kelce, you know, Taylor's husband. Mario Lemieux, the hockey legend, is also celebrating a birthday today. If it is your special day today, happy birthday. I hope all your birthday wishes come true.
1: We are the General. Country for the country.

0: He's from Winchester, Virginia, hometown of Patsy Cline. Chris Darlington is his name. That is a new song called What Do You Want? Chris has a long career in law enforcement, now turning to country music. Chris Darlington, that is a new song called What Do You Want?
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3: Breaking news this hour from Town Hall. I'm Ken Lorman in Washington. President Trump visits Deep Red, Nebraska for another rally ahead of the November elections.
4: But with your support, just 29 days from now, Nebraska is going to defeat the radical left Democrats once again. And on November 3rd, we're going to send Pete Ricketts back to the United States Senate.
3: President Trump speaking to supporters in Grand Island, Nebraska. He warned against giving Democrats control, calling the midterms, less than 30 days away, among the most important elections ever. President Trump says his super PAC will start paying for pro-Trump TV ads instead of the government. He's been criticized for the government-funded ads that have been running in the lead-up to the midterms. But on Truth Social Monday night, Mr. Trump dismissed the criticism, saying they were a positive promotion for the great USA, and a rather standard thing to do. Conservatives say President Trump was right, and the media are doing an about-face on the Strait of Hormuz.
5: They argue that media outlets initially portrayed Iran as gaining control over the Strait of Hormuz during the ongoing war, criticizing President Trump's strategy, but recent reports show oil exports from the Persian Gulf have rebounded to pre-war levels, while Iran's exports have plummeted to zero due to U.S. blockades. This shift validates the commander-in-chief's approach, crippling Iran's economy and leverage, prompting a quiet media reversal without direct credit to the president. Ron Taylor reporting.
3: President Trump says the U.S. is ready to help Russia after a worker and an anti-plague institute died. Russian officials first cited a possible plague infection, then said she died from pneumonia. Reports of nearly 200 people being quarantined. Townhall.com.
6: Millions will vote soon, but do they really know the issues? Now, Rob Schmidt is on Newsmax tonight talking about the war for America's future. Rob Schmidt reveals that many Americans are embracing socialism, especially young people. Rob exposes the hidden dangers of socialism and its war on our freedom. He says the big media won't tell you the truth about President Trump and his real record. A secure border, biggest tax cuts in history, inflation under control, lowest drug prices, largest crime drop ever, and so much more. Rob has the whole story on Trump and the media. So watch Newsmax on cable tonight. 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
7: Here is your weather forecast from the ABK Flooring Weather Center for this evening. Clear skies. Look for a low overnight down to 46 degrees. Sunny for your Tuesday with an afternoon high near 75. Tomorrow night, clear with a low around 49. Wednesday, sunny with a high near 84. Thursday, sunny with a high near 80. And Friday, sunny with a high near 80.

0: Morgan Wallen with Ben by now. Morgan Wallen did learn how to play the violin, the piano, and the guitar. Very well studied in music. Morgan Wallen, one of the biggest stars in country music right now. My name is John Glenn, the Zach Brown Band, firing up the old air fryer to make us some chicken next.
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2: The big finale is coming in the Washington Community Concert Series on Saturday, November 28th at the Washington High School Auditorium. And it is big. It is sold out. It is America's Got Talent champion Richard Goodall, the singing janitor, live in Washington. Saturday, November 28th. 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

0: Washington, and it is going to be one to remember. Richard Goodall live at the Washington High School Auditorium, Saturday, November 28th. Don't miss it.
1: Here is your weather forecast from the ABK Flooring Weather Center for this evening. Clear skies. Look for a low overnight down to 46 degrees. Sunny for your Tuesday with an afternoon high near 75. Tomorrow night, clear with a low around 49. Wednesday, sunny with a high near 84. Thursday, sunny with a high near 80. And Friday, sunny with a high near 80.
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0: filling another prescription. It's Megan Maroney and Medicine. Hello, my name is John Glenn. Tulsa King Season 4 set to premiere the 16th of October. A lot of new seasons starting here in the next couple weeks. Jason Aldean, Lauren Elena, right around the corner.
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0: Chris Young and I Didn't Come Here to Leave. That is the title cut from his latest album. That is some good sounded stuff there. My name is John Glenn. Thank you for joining me as we get into another 5-day work week together. We will get through this work week and get on to the weekend together. Thank you so much for spending a little bit of your time with me.
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1: 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The Lady Vikings are the defending state champions in Class 2A, and this year they've been moved up to Class 3A. Let's see how they do. 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
2: News this hour from Town Hall. I'm John Scott. In the Cornhusker State, President Trump had this important reminder.
3: But early voting is underway right now. And early voting or on Election Day, November 3rd, you go out and vote. 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
2: In Grand Island, Nebraska, President Trump on the road for a midterm election campaign rally. He was there to support Senator Pete Ricketts and other Republicans running in the state. The president said the U.S. is ready to help Russia after a laboratory worker died amid concerns about possible plague exposure. Russian officials say the woman died of pneumonia, not confirmed plague. Nearly 200 people reportedly quarantined. Tankers are moving again through a waterway Iran tried to close.
4: Exports out of the Persian Gulf topped 14 million barrels a day last week, up more than 200% from the March load. A Swiss energy analyst says Iran's regime has lost control of the strait, and the only tankers still not getting through are Iranian. Tehran is still threatening traffic, but the oil is moving. Willie Nelson, Washington.
2: More than 122,000 cases of Gatorade are recalled over undeclared food dyes.
5: According to the FDA, the recalled Gatorade Lemon Lime, Gatorade Lemon Lime Zero, Gatorade Orange and Gatorade Orange Zero were distributed in 37 states. Side effects of these dyes could include a mild rash or allergic type asthma, although the FDA says that's uncommon in the general population and more frequently seen among people who have allergic reactions to aspirin. It's a class 2 recall, meaning consuming the drinks may cause temporary or medically reversible adverse health consequences, or where the probability of serious adverse health consequences is remote. I'm Jennifer Kuiper.
2: Secretary of War Pete Hegseth recommending and President Trump approved death by U.S. Army firing squad for convicted terrorist Nidal Hassan. He's the jihadist who opened fire on unarmed American soldiers at Fort Hood in 2009 and killed 12 U.S. service members. More at townhall.com.
6: Millions will vote soon, but do they really know the issues? Now, Rob Schmidt is on Newsmax tonight talking about the war for America's future. Rob Schmidt reveals that many Americans are embracing socialism, especially young people. Rob exposes the hidden dangers of socialism and its war on our freedom. 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A secure border, biggest tax cuts in history, inflation under control, lowest drug prices, largest crime drop ever, and so much more. 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
7: Here is your weather forecast from the ABK Flooring Weather Center. Clear skies early, sunny skies this afternoon with an afternoon high of 75 degrees. Clear skies tonight with a low of 49. Sunny for your Wednesday with a high 84. Mostly clear Wednesday night, low of 54. For Thursday and Friday, sunny skies both days with an afternoon high near 80.
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Lainey Wilson and John Mayer with Phone, Keys, and Wallet. I wonder if that set of keys goes to the Chevy Silverado here for Bailey Zimmerman. I don't know. It was just a thought. Here's Bailey Zimmerman and Chevy Silverado.

0: Mitchell Tenpenny, Ain't My Problem. I'm Peggy Sweet. Thank you so much for joining me. I'm so excited to be here again. Get those requests in to me on social media. That's where you can find me. So far, I've got Dan and Shay and Morgan Wallen coming up this album, this hour. I was thinking of all of the records I have. Yeah, something like that. Ella Langley, she's loving life again.
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1: Here is your weather forecast from the ABK Flooring Weather Center. Clear skies early, sunny skies this afternoon with an afternoon high of 75 degrees. Clear skies tonight with a low of 49. Sunny for your Wednesday with a high 84. Mostly clear Wednesday night, low 54. For Thursday and Friday, sunny skies both days with an afternoon high near 80.
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0: That's Russell Dickerson waking us up there with Worth Your While. Love that song. Dancing around in the studio, having another cup of coffee. So thankful you're here with me. And we've got lots of great music on the way. Those country hits just keep rolling through this hour. Let's see. I'm going to have a little Zach Top on the way. And I believe Dan and Shay, as well as Morgan Wallen up next.
1: If you have a beach house for the holidays and want us to join, we will. Just don't expect us to bring any gifts. The General.

0: Dan and Shay and Say So, those country hits just keep rolling your way. Thanks to you for checking in. Absolutely. Let me see what's coming up next hour. How about a little Hudson Westbrook, little Gary Allen, and I believe Zach Top. We're going to do that South of Sanity. That is on the way next.
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2: News this hour from Town Hall. I'm John Scott. On the road, President Trump visited Deep Red, Nebraska for another rally ahead of the midterm elections, less than 30 days away now. The president touting Senator Pete Ricketts.
3: He's a great man. He's respected by everybody in Washington. There's no games. He's respected by everybody down there.
2: And the president told the crowd their high gas and diesel prices will come down very soon.
3: Last week, at my request, European nations agreed to release massive amounts of diesel fuel from their reserves. They have tremendous diesel fuel. Diesel's a big thing over there. We have a good relationship, and they're releasing it as we speak. Prices are all going down. Prices are all going way down, but they really are going to plummet as soon as that war ends.
2: President Trump speaking in Grand Island. Following a record overseas deployment, the USS Abraham Lincoln expected to arrive home Thursday.
4: There are about 5,000 sailors on board. The Navy says the crew played a critical role during its deployment in the Middle East, which lasted more than 286 days without a port stop. There are rumors that President Trump will be in San Diego for the return of the vessel, but that is not yet confirmed by the White House.
2: That's Rich Thomason reporting. The Trump administration announcing new additions to hospital price transparency regulations enacted during his first term. They're aimed to making pricing data more acceptable for patients. It builds on a federal rule that requires hospitals to publish their prices in a file so patients can find and compare the cost of services beforehand. White House officials also announcing plans to reveal a pricing framework for prescription drugs. An area of low pressure in the Gulf has a 70% chance of four tropical development. Its odds of becoming a tropical storm rise towards the end of the week. Heavy rain could impact millions in Louisiana, Mississippi, Alabama, and Florida. More on these stories from townhall.com.
5: 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We love paying way less while

There it is, the song that is breaking all the records for that young lady that is choosing Texas. And if you haven't seen that video, it's around between 7 and 8 minutes, and it's pretty cool. It features Luke Grimes as Ella's boyfriend, and he is in Yellowstone. I believe Marshall's too. I haven't gotten that far. I just started watching Yellowstone. Yeah, well, we can talk about that another time. I didn't jump on the bandwagon when it first came out, but now I'm binge watching it. Anyway, Ella is breaking all the records with that song, and I have a feeling she's going to stay at number one for a couple more weeks. I'll keep you posted on that. Here's Hudson Westbrook and Painted You Pretty.

0: Lauren Elena and Chase Matthews there with All My Exes. So with pumpkin spice and everything nice as we are getting into the fall season, a lot of times that also means some of those fall allergies, and they can hit out of nowhere and they can be gone just as quick. But if you do have a headache or if you're stuffy, here's something that you can try. It's just a little trick. It works sometimes. I've tried it, and sometimes it works and sometimes it doesn't. But what you do is you firmly press your thumb in the area between your eyebrows, known as your third eye, for 30 seconds and repeat it as needed throughout the day. And according to acupuncture experts, applying pressure at this point breaks up tension in the sinus cavities and can ease those throbbing headaches in no time, or maybe because a lot of times it can be drainage. You need to drain, I should say. And that can also help drain those sinuses to make that headache go away. So just a thought, because I had to do that a little while ago. And again, sometimes it works, sometimes it doesn't, but it's worth a try. It's free. It's easy. You can do it at home. Isn't that what the commercials say? All right, Morgan Wallen, he's got those 20 cigarettes. That's set and ready to go next for you.
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2: The big finale is coming in the Washington Community Concert Series on Saturday, November 28th at the Washington High School Auditorium. And it is big. It is sold out. 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

0: Washington, and it is going to be one to remember. Richard Goodall live at the Washington High School Auditorium, Saturday, November 28th. Don't miss it.
1: Here is your weather forecast from the ABK Flooring Weather Center. Clear skies early, sunny skies this afternoon with an afternoon high of 75 degrees. Clear skies tonight with a low of 49. Sunny for your Wednesday with a high 84. Mostly clear Wednesday night, low 54. For Thursday and Friday, sunny skies both days with an afternoon high near 80.
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0: little water at a wedding. Graylin James there. Jordan Davis and Thomas Rhett both on the way next.
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0: Keeping the Country hits coming your way like that one from Jordan Davis and Mess. I just love him. I love his voice and his delivery and all the things. He has some great merch on his website too. I mean, he changes it up here and there. I'm always checking it out. JordanDavisOfficial.com, I believe, is his website. And I don't know. It's just cute. He's got some really, really cute merch on there. Just go check it out if you're a Jordan Davis fan like I am. Luke Bryan, Country, and She Knows It, set and ready to go next.
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2: News this hour from Town Hall. I'm John Scott. Vice President Vance rallying in Alaska ahead of the midterms.
3: The Democrats are obsessed with this state this cycle. AOC and Kamala Harris and the rest of them, they see the last frontier as their last best hope to take America in a far left direction.
2: Vance was in Fairbanks on Monday for Senator Dan Sullivan, a Republican locked in a close reelection campaign. The vice president also called Sullivan's challenger, Democrat Mary Peltola, a failure. President Trump visits Deep Red, Nebraska for another rally ahead of the November election.
4: But with your support, just 29 days from now, Nebraska is going to defeat the radical left Democrats once again. And on November 3rd, we're going to send Pete Ricketts back to the United States Senate.
2: The president in Grand Island, Nebraska, rallying for Senator Ricketts and other Republicans. He warned against giving Democrats control, calling the midterms less than 30 days away now, among the most important ever. Conservatives say President Trump was right, and the media are doing an about-face on the Strait of Hormuz.
5: They argue that media outlets initially portrayed Iran as gaining control over the Strait of Hormuz during the ongoing war, criticizing President Trump's strategy, but recent reports show oil exports from the Persian Gulf have rebounded to pre-war levels, while Iran's exports have plummeted to zero due to U.S. blockades. This shift validates the commander-in-chief's approach, crippling Iran's economy and leverage, prompting a quiet media reversal without direct credit to the president. Ron Taylor reporting.
2: Monday night football at the Superdome. The Atlanta Falcons beat the New Orleans Saints, the final 45-24. More on these stories from townhall.com.
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7: Here is your weather forecast from the ABK Flooring Weather Center. Clear skies early, sunny skies this afternoon with an afternoon high of 75 degrees. Clear skies tonight with a low of 49. Sunny for your Wednesday with a high 84. Mostly clear Wednesday night with a low of 54. For Thursday and Friday, sunny skies both days with an afternoon high near 80.
0: Country for Glendale, Montgomery, and Washington. We are The General.

Luke Combs there and rethinking some things. I'm Peggy Sweet, so happy to have you here. Coming up this hour, let's see, a little Shaboozy, Keith Anderson,

0: Jacob Hackworth, and what took you so long? Thanks so much for checking in, Kim, for that one. Shaboozy's on the way. He's got some good news. Chase Matthew, and I've got Co Wetzel and Ella Langley up next.
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0: Washington, and it is going to be one to remember. Richard Goodall live at the Washington High School Auditorium, Saturday, November 28th. Don't miss it.
1: Here is your weather forecast from the ABK Flooring Weather Center. Clear skies early, sunny skies this afternoon with an afternoon high of 75 degrees. Clear skies tonight with a low of 49. Sunny for your Wednesday with a high 84. Mostly clear Wednesday night, low 54. For Thursday and Friday, sunny skies both days with an afternoon high near 80.
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0: It's Blake Shelton and Let Him In Anyway. So I saw a really weird fact today, and I'm going to tell it to you, but then I don't understand how they figure this out. It said it would take 19 minutes to fall to the center of the earth. How do they know that? How do they figure that out? I mean, you can do the math, but has somebody actually tried to do it? I mean, if they did, how did they do it? These questions and more. Answered next hour, maybe. No, I don't really know. Stuff like that just baffles me, and I found that pretty interesting. It would take 19 minutes to fall to the center of the earth. I could just go on all day about that. I have a lot of questions. But Shaboozy's going to fill us in with some good news next.
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0: Chase Matthew, Holding It Down. That is a great song. Another country favorite is headed your way. How about some Zach John King and Get to Drinking? That's on the way next.
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5: News this hour from Town Hall. I'm John Scott. The Supreme Court is poised to hear some are calling the most important case of the Trump presidency.
6: The justices are set to review a pivotal immigration case challenging the Trump administration's policy of mandatory detention without bond hearings for illegal immigrants during deportation proceedings. The outcome could significantly impact the president's deportation agenda, with MAGA supporters anxious as it hinges on the court's interpretation of a 1996 immigration law. The case involves a Brazilian who entered the U.S. illegally over 20 years ago.
5: That's correspondent Ron Taylor. President Trump was in Deep Red, Nebraska Monday for another midterm election rally. He spoke to supporters in Grand Island as Republican Senator Pete Ricketts campaigns for re-election. Vice President Vance spoke in Alaska for Senator Dan Sullivan. In health news, fall allergy season is here. Dr. Sandra Hong, an allergist at the Cleveland Clinic, has some advice on how to deal with allergies.
7: We really want you to keep those windows closed. So keep them closed. Take a shower before you climb into bed at night. Change your clothes. Typically, HEPA filters can be helpful.
5: She recommends trying over-the-counter allergy medicine and then see a doctor if it doesn't work. Hong says if you usually sneeze and have a runny nose and itchy eyes in the fall, it's likely allergies instead of a cold. Cold symptoms usually only last a week or two. Television pastor Jim Baker, who was imprisoned in the 1980s for defrauding his followers, has died at the age of 86. His death was announced Monday. Baker rose to national prominence in the 1970s along Tammy Faye Baker as co-host of the PTL Club and co-founder of the Christian theme park Heritage USA in South Carolina. Their ministry empire collapsed in the late 1980s after a scandal involving allegations of sexual misconduct and financial wrongdoing. More on these stories from townhall.com.
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9: Here is your weather forecast from the ABK Flooring Weather Center. Clear skies early, sunny skies this afternoon with an afternoon high of 75 degrees. Clear skies tonight with a low of 49. Sunny for your Wednesday with a high 84. Mostly clear Wednesday night with a low of 54. For Thursday and Friday, sunny skies both days with an afternoon high near 80.

Morgan Wallen, Been By Now, holding out at number 3 on Billboard Hot 100 chart. We will see if he moves up this week. He's been there for a couple of weeks. I'll keep you posted on that. One of my favorite guys right now, here's Thomas Rhett and Jordan Davis, Ain't a Bad Life.

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0: 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So that's pretty cool. He's going to have an incredible 2027. And speaking of Riley, he's coming up next with Think As You Drunk.
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1: Here is your weather forecast from the ABK Flooring Weather Center. Clear skies early, sunny skies this afternoon with an afternoon high of 75 degrees. Clear skies tonight with a low of 49. Sunny for your Wednesday with a high 84. Mostly clear Wednesday night with a low of 54. For Thursday and Friday, sunny skies both days with an afternoon high near 80.
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0: Parker McCollum and Killing Me. Coming up, I've got Ella Langley with Be Her, which is number 5 on the Billboard Hot 100. She's at number 1 and she's at number 5. Is she going to keep herself out of the top spot, or what's going to happen? We'll know soon. I'll keep you posted, as I always promise. Ella is on the way next, as well as Jason Aldean and Lainey Wilson.
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0: 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All right, the young man that is dating Ella Langley, Tucker Wetmore, he's on the way next.
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If we could sing, we'd audition to be on The Road. You know, that singing show with Keith Urban and Blake Shelton. But we can't, so we'll just keep singing in the shower right here in Washington. We are the General. We are the General.

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2: News this hour from Town Hall. I'm John Scott. President Trump approving of the use of a firing squad to execute convicted Fort Hood terrorist Nidal Hassan. Laura Winters has more.
3: Pentagon spokesman Sean Parnell writing on his X page, Secretary of War Pete Hegseth has recommended and President Trump has approved death by U.S. Army firing squad for convicted terrorist Nidal Hassan, the jihadist who opened fire on unarmed American soldiers at Fort Hood in 2009. Hassan killing 12 U.S. service members, one civilian, and wounding 32 other people. Laura Winters reporting.
2: Secretary of State Rubio confirming U.S. officials are closely tracking reports of a suspected plague breach at a Russian research laboratory.
4: There's concern that could have spread, at least internally, so you've seen them do quarantines and tests of that nature.
2: This concern follows reports that a Russian lab technician who was infected and died, prompting authorities to place nearly 200 people under strict quarantine. In the Cornhusker State, President Trump had this important reminder.
5: But early voting is underway right now. And early voting or on Election Day, November 3rd, you go out and vote. You got to go out and vote.
2: In Grand Island, Nebraska, Monday, the president on the road, he was there to support Senator Pete Ricketts. MLB playoffs heating up as the division series continues. The White Sox still perfect. After topping the Guardians 4-3 in Game 2, Chicago leads that best of 5 2-0 and will host Cleveland for Game 3 on Wednesday. The Rays are also up 2-0 in the ALDS after topping the Yanks 5-2 in Game 2. New York will host Tampa Bay for Game 3 on Wednesday. The NLDS resumes with a pair of games on Tuesday. The Braves host the Dodgers for Game 3, and the Padres hope to salvage their season when they host the Brewers. More on these stories from townhall.com.
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7: Good morning, everyone. Here's your latest forecast from the ABK Flooring Weather Center. Basically, it doesn't get much better than this. Things are looking good. So for today, sunshine, mild, nearly perfect, highs into the mid-70s. Then for tonight, clear but a cool night, drops down to 45. For tomorrow, the same thing. More sunshine, a high back at 75. We're looking at partly to mostly sunny skies the rest of the week. It will warm some, though, with highs in the lower 80s. And that's your latest forecast. I'm Shake Broadcasting meteorologist Jesse Walker.
0: We are country. We are the General.

0: Luke Combs and Be By You. Come on up this hour, Tyler Hubbard, Brooks and Dunn, and right now, Cody Johnson. He just wants his horse back.
1: He's a ranch hand in a pinch, man. Hotter than the red on a cattle brand. Cause she's a gold digger with a quick trigger. A cast iron skillet swinging lid flipper.

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0: Ella Langley there in Loving Life Again, out by request for Kim. In front of that, out for Dean over in Ireland, Montgomery Gentry, and Where I Come From. And what's coming up next? Well, how about Morgan Wallen and Alan Jackson? It's always 5 o'clock somewhere.
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1: Good morning, everyone. Here's your latest forecast from the ABK Flooring Weather Center. Basically, it doesn't get much better than this. Things are looking good. So for today, sunshine, mild, nearly perfect, highs into the mid-70s. Then for tonight, clear but a cool night, drops down to 45. For tomorrow, the same thing. More sunshine, a high back at 75. We're looking at partly to mostly sunny skies the rest of the week. It will warm some, though, with highs in the lower 80s. And that's your latest forecast. I'm Shake Broadcasting Meteorologist Jesse Walker.
2: 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We are the General.

0: enough.
1: That's Boots Off from John Party. And coming up, I've got a classic from Brooks and Dunn. We've got that Neon Moon, as well as Tyler Hubbard, 5'9". Remember, he is doing a reunion tour. Florida Georgia Line is going to be doing a whole bunch of festivals next year, and tickets are on sale for him right now. I believe Stagecoach is one of them, and tickets are also on sale for that. Tyler Hubbard, 5'9", coming up next.
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0: Keeping your favorite country hits rolling along with Kevin Powers and Shaboozy. Moving on, I've got Kane Brown, Carrie Underwood, and Dan and Shay coming up next.
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2: News this hour from Town Hall. I'm John Scott. President Trump approving of the use of a firing squad to execute convicted Fort Hood terrorist Nidal Hassan. Laura Winters has more.
3: Pentagon spokesman Sean Parnell writing on his X page, Secretary of War Pete Hegseth has recommended and President Trump has approved death by U.S. Army firing squad for convicted terrorist Nidal Hassan, the jihadist who opened fire on unarmed American soldiers at Fort Hood in 2009. Hassan killing 12 U.S. service members, one civilian, and wounding 32 other people. Laura Winters reporting.
2: Secretary of State Rubio confirming U.S. officials are closely tracking reports of a suspected plague breach at a Russian research laboratory.
4: There's concern that could have spread, at least internally, so you've seen them do quarantines and tests of that nature.
2: This concern follows reports that a Russian lab technician who was infected and died, prompting authorities to place nearly 200 people under strict quarantine. In the Cornhusker State, President Trump had this important reminder.
5: But early voting is underway right now. And early voting or on Election Day, November 3rd, you go out and vote. You got to go out and vote.
2: In Grand Island, Nebraska, Monday, the president on the road. He was there to support Senator Pete Ricketts. MLB playoffs heating up as the division series continues. The White Sox still perfect after topping the Guardians 4-3 in Game 2. Chicago leads that best of 5, 2 games to none, and will host Cleveland for Game 3 on Wednesday. The Rays are also up 2-0 in the ALDS after topping the Yanks 5-2 in Game 2. New York will host Tampa Bay for Game 3 on Wednesday. The NLDS resumes with a pair of games on Tuesday. The Braves host the Dodgers for Game 3, and the Padres hope to salvage their season when they host the Brewers. More on these stories from townhall.com.
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Lauren, Elena, and Chase Matthew, and all my exes. I'm Peggy Sweet. Thank you so much for joining me. We still have another hour together. And coming up in that hour, I've got Requested Luke Bryan. I've got Brantley Gilbert. Russell Dickerson, love him too, as well as Thomas Rhett. You guys are picking out some incredible music, including this one. Love this one too. This is Post Malone and Morgan Wallen. And I had some help. We all need that once in a while.

0: Megan Maroney serving up that medicine. I hope you're having a great day wherever you are, whether you're getting up, getting ready for work, or you're getting home from work, whatever it is you're doing. Thank you so much for joining me. I'm Peggy Sweet, and I'm going to keep your requests going along like Luke Bryan, Country and She Knows It is on the way, as well as Dasha.
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5: 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The Lady Vikings are the defending state champions in Class 2A, and this year they've been moved up to Class 3A. 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
10: Good morning, everyone. Here's your latest forecast from the ABK Flooring Weather Center. Basically, it doesn't get much better than this. Things are looking good. So for today, sunshine, mild, nearly perfect. Highs into the mid-70s. Then for tonight, clear but a cool night. Drops down to 45. For tomorrow, the same thing. More sunshine, a high back at 75. We're looking at partly to mostly sunny skies the rest of the week. It will warm some, though, with highs in the lower 80s. And that's your latest forecast. I'm Shake Broadcasting Meteorologist Jesse Walker.
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0: for the night owls and the early birds and everyone in between. That's Blake Whiten and Bet on That. Thomas Rhett, After All the Bars Are Closed, is coming up next.
1: 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After.

0: That's Russell Dickerson and Worth Your Wild. I'm Peggy Sweet. Thank you so much for hanging with me. I've had a fantastic time, as always. I hope you have a fabulous day, and I will see you back here tonight, and we'll do it all again.
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6: Soybeans and hogs were higher Monday, corn finished mixed, and cattle closed lower. I'm John Perkins with a Brownfield Market Update. 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Stein has yield. Soybeans are up with the higher move in bean oil. November was 2.5 higher at 1280 and 3/4, and January was up 3 at 1297 and a half. Corn was mixed, consolidating. December was down a half at 497. March did hold at 511 and a half. Live and feeder cattle were down on technical selling ahead of widespread direct trade. December live is down $1.50 at 219.97. February was $1.10 lower, 222.05. November feeders were down 102 at 330.12. And on short covering and the cash and wholesale business during the session, December hogs are up 82 at 70.95. February lean was $1.37 higher at 72.70. Now here's Kellen Havikin with your full look at cash livestock. Kellen?
7: Thanks, John. Direct cash cattle trade remains quiet to start the week. Show lists are lower in Texas and Nebraska, but slightly higher in Kansas. No bids have surfaced in the Fed cash cattle market yet, and asking prices remain elusive at this time, too. Box beef is higher. Choice 222 higher at 376.41. Select is 209 higher at 356.58. Estimated cattle slaughters 105,000 head, up 10,000 on the week and 5,000 on the year. Cash hogs are higher with a very light negotiated run. Processors are starting the week a bit more aggressive in their procurement efforts, with the industry continuing to focus on demand. Barrows and gilts at the National Daily Direct are 127 higher with a weighted average price of 78.52. Pork values are 3.26 sharply higher at 87.74. All cuts were sharply higher except butts, which were sharply lower. Estimated hog slaughters 493,000 head, up 9,000 on the week and 2,000 on the year.
8: Good morning, everyone. Here's your latest forecast from the ABK Flooring Weather Center. Basically, it doesn't get much better than this. Things are looking good. So for today, sunshine, mild, nearly perfect. Highs into the mid-70s. Then for tonight, clear but a cool night. Drops down to 45. For tomorrow, the same thing. More sunshine, a high back at 75. We're looking at partly to mostly sunny skies the rest of the week. It will warm some, though, with highs in the lower 80s. And that's your latest forecast. I'm Shake Broadcasting Meteorologist Jesse Walker.
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2: Breaking news this hour from Town Hall. I'm Rich Thomason. Relief from sky-high diesel fuel prices is on the way, according to President Trump.
3: At my request, European nations agreed to release massive amounts of diesel fuel from their reserves. They have tremendous diesel fuel. Diesel's a big thing over there. We have a good relationship, and they're releasing it as we speak. Prices are all going down. Prices are all going way down.
2: The president's health campaign rally in Grand Island, Nebraska. Prices will fall even more once the Iran situation is resolved. Mr. Trump rallied in support of U.S. Senator Pete Ricketts and other Republicans running in the state. Meanwhile, Vice President Vance held a rally of his own, that in Alaska.
4: Vance was in Fairbanks on Monday.
5: The Democrats are obsessed with this state this cycle. AOC and Kamala Harris and the rest of them, they see the last frontier as their last best hope to take America in a far left direction.
4: The vice president was stumping for Senator Dan Sullivan, a Republican locked in a close re-election campaign. He said Democrats are vying hard for Alaska, seeing the last frontier as their best hope for impeaching President Trump. Vance also called Sullivan's challenger, Democrat Mary Peltola, a failure. I'm Mark Mayfield.
2: Former Army psychiatrist Nidal Hassan, sentenced to death for a 2009 mass shooting at Fort Hood, Texas, will be executed by firing squad. The attack killed 13 people, wounded 32 others. New York Governor Kathy Hochul declaring a state of emergency in response to an ongoing measles outbreak. A measles outbreak in Pennsylvania has topped 1,000 cases, 5 deaths reported there. Protests have erupted at Cornell University over the school's handling of an alleged rape at a frat house a couple of years ago. On Wall Street, the Dow futures 285 points higher, NASDAQ futures up 102. More on these stories, townhall.com.
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8: 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I'm Cannon Shake in the First Merchants Newsroom. Early voting begins today, October 6th, and continues through noon on November 2nd. In Daviess County, voters can cast ballots weekdays from 8 a.m. to 4 p.m. at the clerk's office on the courthouse's middle floor. On Saturdays, October 24th and 31st, voting will be available there from 8 a.m. to 3 p.m., and at Eastside Park's Kiwanis Building and Odin United Methodist Church from 9 a.m. to 2 p.m. Martin County early voting is available at the clerk's office at 129 Main Street in Shoals, weekdays from 8 a.m. to 4 p.m., plus October 24th and 31st from 8 a.m. to noon. Martin County officials also remind voters in Perry Precincts 1, 2, 3, 4, and 6 that their Election Day polling location has been moved from the St. John's Center to Ligoti Redemption Church at 1 Ligoti Plaza. Election Day is November 3rd, with polls open from 6 a.m. to 6 p.m. The Martin County Community Foundation will hold its annual dinner on Monday, November 2nd at 6 p.m. in the Community Building at the Martin County 4-H Fairgrounds and Event Center. Since its founding, the foundation has directly or indirectly supported $18 million in charitable programs and causes across Martin County. To reserve a seat, contact Megan Hawkins at 812-295-1022. Beginning around Wednesday, October 14th, crews will begin lane closures on I-69 near Newberry. These lane closures will occur in the driving lane of north and southbound lanes between County Road 900 East and County Road 25 West. Lane closures will allow for patching and bridge overlay work, and this work is expected to last through mid-November, depending on weather. Washington Mayor Dave Rhodes joined us yesterday and gave an update on things around the city of Washington. Trick-or-treat hours will be October 31st from 5 to 8:30 p.m. with a Halloween safe stop at Eastside Park during those same hours. Mayor Dave Rhodes says the event gives families a convenient, safer option for trick-or-treating. The city will also hold a drug take-back event October 24th from 10 a.m. to 2 p.m. at Eastside Park. City offices and services will be closed October 12th for Columbus Day, moving the first city council meeting to October 13th. Council will also meet October 26th, with both meetings beginning at 6:30 p.m. Rhodes said the council recently approved the city's budget, which is now heading to the state for approval. Davies County Commissioners will hold a special meeting on Thursday, October 8th at 10:30 a.m. in the Commissioners' Room at the Davies County Government Center in Washington. The agenda includes fire districts for northeastern Davies County and

0: 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On the area arrest report, 42-year-old Jerry Stone Hall of Washington was arrested on account of failure to appear. Bond was set at $410,000. And we have a few obituaries. Catherine Hoffman of Shoals passed away on Monday at her home. Funeral services will be at 10 a.m. on Friday at the Queen Lee Chapel in Shoals, with burial to follow in Spring Hill Cemetery. Visitation will be from 2 to 8 p.m. on Thursday at the Queen Lee Chapel. Catherine Hoffman was 42 years old. David Niehaus of Vincennes passed away peacefully on Sunday. Friends may visit with David's family from 2 to 8 p.m. on Friday at St. John the Baptist Catholic Church in Vincennes. A massive Christian burial will be at 11 a.m. Saturday at Old Cathedral Catholic Church in Vincennes, and David will be laid to rest in Mount Calvary Catholic Cemetery. David Niehaus was 59 years old. And John Frady passed away on October 3rd. Friends and family may visit from 4 to 8 p.m. at Bethel Church in Washington on Thursday, October 8th. A funeral service will be held on Friday at 1 p.m. Friends and family may visit from 12 noon to 1 p.m. prior to the service on Friday. Following the service, John will be laid to rest in the Bethel Cemetery. John Frady was 79 years old. And that's a look at news from the First Merchants Newsroom on WAMW.
1: Good morning, everyone. Here's your latest forecast from the ABK Flooring Weather Center. Basically, it doesn't get much better than this for the first part of October. We're going to be talking about dry weather, although we could use some rain, and nice temperatures. Temperatures will actually warm some, it looks like, by the end of the week. But overall, things are looking good. So for today, sunshine, mild, nearly perfect. Highs into the mid-70s. Then for tonight, clear but a cool night. Drops down to 45. For tomorrow, the same thing. More sunshine, a high back at 75. We're looking at partly to mostly sunny skies the rest of the week. It will warm some, though, with highs in the lower 80s. And that's your latest forecast. I'm Shake Broadcasting Meteorologist Jesse Walker.
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Jericho, Wetzel, Ella Langley. That is Jaded. Good morning. It's Scott Gaines. Man, let's get this Tuesday up and running. Jason Aldean's new one anytime soon. Joe Nichols here in a second. Josh Ross gets us started. It's Hate How You.

0: A study found that turning off the TV and doing a crossword puzzle would be helpful. I follow this guy online who recommends like games. If you're going to be on your phone, you might as well have something to keep your mind busy. Well, this is going to sound like such an old man thing, but he recommended there's a list of games. I had never played Mahjong before. And I just started playing around with it. And now I'm kind of addicted. I really kind of enjoy it. And they said that's one of the games that really helps kind of open up your mind and kind of relax, because it's not taxing. It's not something that you're in fear of if you get it wrong. You can't really get it wrong. And I find it relaxing. And I know it's weird. I've been doing it about a week, but I think it works. Either that or I'm just crazy.
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6: From Shake Broadcasting Sports and the Rhodes Automotive Sports Desk, I'm Brian Emmons. Big day in local tennis today. It's the regional down at Jasper at the Ed Yarborough Tennis Complex. Both matches are at 5:30. The 15-3 Jasper Wildcats will take on the 19-4 South Knox Spartans. And then in the biggest match in the area this season, the 22-2 Bar Reeve Vikings will take on the 18-6 North Davies Cougars in those semifinal matches. Winners will meet tomorrow, 5:30, for the regional championship. Looking ahead to Friday night football schedule, North Knox is at North Davies. Cougs still undefeated, 7-0 on the season. Bruce Lukens, Jim Lilly will be on the call on Razor Radio Sports. Washington's 1-6. They travel to Mount Vernon, who's also 1-6. It'll be the Fair Shake crew, myself and old school Mook on the call and Mount Vernon. Southridge is at Princeton. Sullivan's at Vincent's Lincoln. Tecumseh's at Pike Central. On Saturday night, the Indiana Hoosiers got a big road win in the Big Ten play versus Rutgers. This week, they head to Nebraska. Yesterday was Coach Kurt Cignetti's weekly press conference. Here's what he had to say about those dastardly Cornhuskers.
7: And we got tremendous challenge this week in Nebraska. Very impressive team on tape. A lot of respect for Coach Rule, what he's accomplished throughout his career, the kind of person he is, what he represents, and what they put on tape. They're outscoring the opposition 44-14. Plus 6 in the turnover ratio, 230 yards a game rushing, throw it well. Quarterback I know well. Played against him at JMU. We went to Virginia. He was a true freshman, stepped in, really played well. He's had an outstanding career. He beat you with his arm and his legs. Flying around on defense, trying to keep you off balance, impressive. Impressive football team. Will play really well.
6: Week 4 in the books of the NFL. Great games all up and down the dial, but the day also featured several major injuries. Lamar Jackson is doubtful for this week already. He left Baltimore's win over Tennessee in a walking boot. Saquon Bartley suffered a hamstring injury while Jamar Chase was ruled out with a concussion. Kansas City lost Rashee Rice to a hamstring and Tyquan Thornton to an ugly ankle injury. The Chiefs have reportedly contacted Tyreek Hill's agent about a possible reunion. In the NHL, Alex Ovechkin, the NHL's all-time leading scorer, has announced that this season will be his final one. You can be a prolific scorer, too, as long as you're a good sport. Hey, this is Brino from the Rhodes Automotive Sports Desk.
8: 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The Lady Vikings are the defending state champions in Class 2A, and this year they've been moved up to Class 3A. Let's see how they do. 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
15: Good morning, everyone. Here's your latest forecast from the ABK Flooring Weather Center. Basically, it doesn't get much better than this. Things are looking good. So for today, sunshine, mild, nearly perfect. Highs into the mid-70s. Then for tonight, clear but a cool night. Drops down to 45. For tomorrow, the same thing. More sunshine, a high back at 75. We're looking at partly to mostly sunny skies the rest of the week. It will warm some, though, with highs in the lower 80s. And that's your latest forecast. I'm Shake Broadcasting Meteorologist Jesse Walker.
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0: I'm going to reiterate one more time. I think we talked about this yesterday. We talked about Miranda and Ella's new song called Snakeskin Boots. And I mentioned it briefly, but so Miranda has a new album out called Crisco that came out on Friday. There's a song on there called Snakeskin Boots. If you haven't heard it, please go take time and listen to it. In fact, on that same album, Miranda has a duet with Parker McCollum. And that one is called 7 Year Ache, which is the old Roseanne Cash song. Go listen. Miranda has struck gold.
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2: 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The Odin Harvest Festival is back on Main Street in Odin. 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And they'll be debuting 3 new featured exhibits. 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
3: Good morning, everyone. Here's your latest forecast from the ABK Flooring Weather Center. Basically, it doesn't get much better than this. Things are looking good. So for today, sunshine, mild, nearly perfect, highs into the mid-70s. Then for tonight, clear but a cool night, drops down to 45. For tomorrow, the same thing. More sunshine, a high back at 75. We're looking at partly to mostly sunny skies the rest of the week. It will warm some, though, with highs in the lower 80s. And that's your latest forecast. I'm Shake Broadcasting Meteorologist Jesse Walker.
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0: So research is saying that if you have a little bit of extra light, like natural light, whether you're doing it in the office or at home, they said it makes you more alert and helps you avoid maybe an afternoon energy slump. Here's the thing. I have never really liked a ton of light. Well, let me rephrase that. A ton of artificial light. And if you have like all those office lights and whatnot, I never turn office lights on. I have never been one of those guys. I'll bring a lamp from home and turn the lamp on. I hate those bright fluorescent overhead lights. I just can't stand it. I'll, you know, open the drapes on the windows. I'll bring in natural light, but man, you talk about just the drabs of the day sitting under office light. And I mean, hey, listen, and that's could be possibly where you're headed today. Don't let me take that away from you. Enjoy the office lights because at least you have a place to go. But still, I mean, open a window.
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5: I'm Brent Barnett with Ag Headline News on Brownfield. 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USDA says 23% of U.S. corn is harvested, behind the five-year average of 27%. 25% of U.S. soybeans are harvested, compared to the usual rate of 33%. More news coming up next on Brownfield.
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5: House Ag Committee Chairman Glenn G.T. Thompson told farmers in northern Missouri late last week that the U.S. House and Senate Ag Committees have been working out the details of the farm bill. Mark Zell, who farms in Linn County, was one of about 40 farmers in attendance.
8: Hoping to get that finished up without too many major changes to the House version, but there was still some discussion, obviously, over the nutrition.
5: The CEO of the United Soybean Board says growing global demand continues to create opportunities for U.S. soybean exports. Courtney Knupp tells Brownfield.
9: So we've seen increased crushing capacity. The checkoff has helped us to react to those realities, and we have more meal as a result.
5: And the USDA says corn and soybean inspections last week were above what's needed to meet projections for the current marketing year. Most of that corn was headed to Mexico and Japan, while well over half of the soybeans left U.S. ports for China. I'm Brent Barr.
10: Good morning, everyone. Here's your latest forecast from the ABK Flooring Weather Center. Basically, it doesn't get much better than this. Things are looking good. So for today, sunshine, mild, nearly perfect. Highs into the mid-70s. Then for tonight, clear but a cool night. Drops down to 45. For tomorrow, the same thing. More sunshine, a high back at 75. We're looking at partly to mostly sunny skies the rest of the week. It will warm some, though, with highs in the lower 80s. And that's your latest forecast. I'm Shake Broadcasting Meteorologist Jesse Walker.
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2: Breaking news this hour from Town Hall. I'm Rich Thomason. President Trump confirms it was a threat of attack that prompted the U.S. to bring a dozen B-1 bombers back home from a base in the UK, and the Wall Street Journal reports a potentially complex drone strike was ordered by Iran's Revolutionary Guard Corps. In Omaha, Nebraska, the doors have just opened at Dunham House, $14 million project, which will treat wounded veterans challenged by moderate to severe traumatic brain injuries. Kate McCauley, president and CEO of the organization Wounded Warriors Family Support, says there's nothing like Dunham House anywhere else in America.
3: I know firsthand by working with veterans, I know what we're doing to help them, and I can tell you, I see it in their eyes, that they know they have not been forgotten. And a house like the Dunham House will show them, listen, you have an alternate housing choice. So our doors are open to any of those combat wounded veterans. We would love to have you apply to be here.
2: Kate McCauley adds that the $14 million Dunham House was built without one penny of tax dollars. It's funded 100% by private donations from Americans who visit their website at dunhamhouse.org. President Trump, who says that gas prices are starting to fall a bit, insists that they will really tumble once the Iran situation has been resolved. He adds it shouldn't be long. As for the higher prices at the gas pump, President says it's worth the price to make sure that Iran never gets a nuclear weapon. The president spoke at a rally in Grand Island, Nebraska, and once again, he urged voters to cast their ballots as if he were on the ballot. Watching Wall Street this morning, stock futures so far have been sharply higher. The Dow futures are up 258 points. NASDAQ futures ahead 131. More on these stories, townhall.com.
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5: 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I'm Cannon Shake in the First Merchants Newsroom. Early voting begins today, October 6th, and continues through noon on November 2nd. In Daviess County, voters can cast ballots weekdays from 8 a.m. to 4 p.m. at the clerk's office on the courthouse's middle floor. On Saturdays, October 24th and 31st, voting will be available there from 8 a.m. to 3 p.m., and at Eastside Park's Kiwanis Building and Odin United Methodist Church from 9 a.m. to 2 p.m. Martin County early voting is available at the clerk's office at 129 Main Street in Shoals, weekdays from 8 a.m. to 4 p.m., plus October 24th and 31st from 8 a.m. to noon. Martin County officials also remind voters in Perry Precincts 1, 2, 3, 4, and 6 that their Election Day polling location has been moved from the St. John's Center to Ligoti Redemption Church at 1 Ligoti Plaza. Election Day is November 3rd, with polls open from 6 a.m. to 6 p.m. The Martin County Community Foundation will hold its annual dinner on Monday, November 2nd at 6 p.m. in the Community Building at the Martin County 4-H Fairgrounds and Event Center. Since its founding, the foundation has directly or indirectly supported $18 million in charitable programs and causes across Martin County. To reserve a seat, contact Megan Hawkins at 812-295-1022. Beginning around Wednesday, October 14th, crews will begin lane closures on I-69 near Newberry. These lane closures will occur in the driving lane of north and southbound lanes between County Road 900 East and County Road 25 West. Lane closures will allow for patching and bridge overlay work, and this work is expected to last through mid-November, dependent on weather. Washington Mayor Dave Rhodes joined us yesterday and gave an update on things around the city of Washington. Trick-or-treat hours will be October 31st from 5 to 8:30 p.m. with a Halloween safe stop at Eastside Park during those same hours. Mayor Dave Rhodes says the event gives families a convenient, safer option for trick-or-treating. The city will also hold a drug take-back event October 24th from 10 a.m. to 2 p.m. at Eastside Park. City offices and services will be closed October 12th for Columbus Day, moving the first city council meeting to October 13th. Council will also meet October 26th, with both meetings beginning at 6:30 p.m. Rhodes said the council recently approved the city's budget, which

0: Street window display. Spectators are also invited to dress as favorite storybook characters. Santa will visit children at the Commons after the parade, followed by the Christmas tree lighting at 7 p.m. Find all the details and information to register at discoverdowntownwashington.com or call 812-254-1500 for more information. On the area arrest report, 42-year-old Jerry Stone Hall of Washington was arrested on account of failure to appear. Bond was set at $410,000. And we have a few obituaries. Catherine Hoffman of Shoals passed away on Monday at her home. Funeral services will be at 10 a.m. on Friday at the Queen Lee Chapel in Shoals, with burial to follow in Spring Hill Cemetery. Visitation will be from 2 to 8 p.m. on Thursday at the Queen Lee Chapel. Catherine Hoffman was 42 years old. David Niehaus of Vincennes passed away peacefully on Sunday. Friends may visit with David's family from 2 to 8 p.m. on Friday at St. John the Baptist Catholic Church in Vincennes. A massive Christian burial will be at 11 a.m. Saturday at Old Cathedral Catholic Church in Vincennes, and David will be laid to rest in Mount Calvary Catholic Cemetery. David Niehaus was 59 years old. And John Frady passed away on October 3rd. Friends and family may visit from 4 to 8 p.m. at Bethel Church in Washington on Thursday, October 8th. A funeral service will be held on Friday at 1 p.m. Friends and family may visit from 12 noon to 1 p.m. prior to the service on Friday. Following the service, John will be laid to rest in the Bethel Cemetery. John Frady was 79 years old. And that's a look at news from the First Merchants Newsroom on WAMW.
1: Good morning, everyone. Here's your latest forecast from the ABK Flooring Weather Center. Basically, it doesn't get much better than this. For the first part of October, we're going to be talking about dry weather, although we could use some rain, and nice temperatures. Temperatures will actually warm some, it looks like, by the end of the week. But overall, things are looking good. So for today, sunshine, mild, nearly perfect. Highs into the mid-70s. Then for tonight, clear but a cool night. Drops down to 45. For tomorrow, the same thing. More sunshine, a high back at 75. We're looking at partly to mostly sunny skies the rest of the week. It will warm some, though, with highs in the lower 80s. And that's your latest forecast. I'm Shake Broadcasting Meteorologist Jesse Walker.
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3: We try to watch our weight, so our diet consists of Mountain Dew and... well, that's just about it.

Getting all Tuesday on you. What's going on? It's Scott Gaines. Loving the fact we're hanging around together. Graylin James will join the show on Thursday morning. You get all caught up with him. Right now, his number 17 song this week, it's Water at a Wedding.

0: A cow in Polk County, Florida, decided the livestock auction wasn't for her and made a dramatic escape onto U.S. Highway 92. There is video running in and out of traffic and ramming a pickup truck before deputies arrived and was able to get it all returned to safety as she was returned back to the auction. Here's the thing. I mean, if it decides you're not going to take me alive, that's exactly what she was saying.
1: Hey, it's Fitz. And I got to tell you something. I finally looked at my cell phone bill and I thought, what in the wide world the taxes am I paying for? So I made a change. Kept my phone, kept my number, kept all the stuff I actually like. 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
2: 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Big day in local tennis today. It's the regional down at Jasper at the Ed Yarborough Tennis Complex. Both matches are at 5:30. The 15-3 Jasper Wildcats will take on the 19-4 South Knox Spartans. And then in the biggest match in the area this season, the 22-2 Bar Reeve Vikings will take on the 18-6 North Davies Cougars in those semifinal matches. Winners will meet tomorrow, 5:30, for the regional championship. Looking ahead to Friday night football schedule, North Knox is at North Davies. Cougs still undefeated, 7-0 on the season. Bruce Lukens' Jim Lilly will be on the call on Razor Radio Sports. Washington's 1-6. They travel to Mount Vernon, who's also 1-6. It'll be the Fair Shake crew, myself and old school Mook on the call and Mount Vernon. Southridge is at Princeton. Sullivan's at Vincent's Lincoln. Tecumseh's at Pike Central. On Saturday night, the Indiana Hoosiers got a big road win in the Big Ten play versus Rutgers. This week, they head to Nebraska. Yesterday was Coach Kurt Cignetti's weekly press conference. Here's what he had to say about those dastardly Cornhuskers.
3: And we got tremendous challenge this week in Nebraska. Very impressive team on tape. A lot of respect for Coach Rule, what he's accomplished throughout his career, the kind of person he is, what he represents, and what they put on tape. They're outscoring the opposition 44-14. Plus 6 in the turnover ratio, 230 yards a game rushing, throw it well, quarterback I know well, played against him at JMU when we went to Virginia. He was a true freshman, stepped in, really played well, and he's had an outstanding career. He beat you with his arm and his legs. Flying around on defense, trying to keep you off balance, impressive. Impressive football team. Will play really well.
2: Week 4 in the books of the NFL. Great games all up and down the dial, but the day also featured several major injuries. Lamar Jackson is doubtful for this week already. He left Baltimore's win over Tennessee in a walking boot. Saquon Barkley suffered a hamstring injury while Ja'Marr Chase was ruled out with a concussion. Kansas City lost Rashee Rice to a hamstring and Tyquan Thornton to an ugly ankle injury. The Chiefs have reportedly contacted Tyreek Hill's agent about a possible reunion. In the NHL, Alex Ovechkin, the NHL's all-time leading scorer, has announced that this season will be his final one. You can be a prolific scorer, too, as long as you're a good sport. Hey, this is Brino from the Rhodes Automotive Sports Desk.
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7: Good morning, everyone. Here's your latest forecast from the ABK Flooring Weather Center. Basically, it doesn't get much better than this. Things are looking good. So for today, sunshine, mild, nearly perfect, highs into the mid-70s. Then for tonight, clear but a cool night, drops down to 45. For tomorrow, the same thing. More sunshine, a high back at 75. We're looking at partly to mostly sunny skies the rest of the week. It will warm some, though, with highs in the lower 80s. And that's your latest forecast. I'm Shake Broadcasting Meteorologist Jesse Walker.
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3: The big finale is coming in the Washington Community Concert Series on Saturday, November 28th at the Washington High School Auditorium. And it is big. It is sold out. 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

0: Washington, and it is going to be one to remember. Richard Goodall live at the Washington High School Auditorium, Saturday, November 28th. 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
2: Good morning, everyone. Here's your latest forecast from the ABK Flooring Weather Center. Basically, it doesn't get much better than this. Things are looking good. So for today, sunshine, mild, nearly perfect. Highs into the mid-70s. Then for tonight, clear but a cool night. Drops down to 45. For tomorrow, the same thing. More sunshine, a high back at 75. We're looking at partly to mostly sunny skies the rest of the week. It will warm some, though, with highs in the lower 80s. And that's your latest forecast. I'm Shake Broadcasting Meteorologist Jesse Walker.
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0: So this seems like a humongous waste of time, but it gets you in the Guinness Book of World Records. Listen to this. A collector has uncovered 2,000 different energy drink cans. I wish I was kidding. He started collecting these cans back in 2008, and then it eventually became a worldwide hunt of unusual and rare varieties. And now he's gotten 2,000, and now he's in the Guinness Book of World Records. No doubt living in his mom's basement.
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5: Dakti Stambul continues expanding northward. I'm Nicole Haslip with Managing for Profit on Brownfield. This season, Michigan became the latest state to confirm Dakti Stambul in soybeans. Mark Seaman is the research director for the Michigan Soybean Committee.
6: It's something that's been found in mid-Michigan this year. I'm not saying that's absolutely the first time ever. It may have been here in small numbers. I'm hearing of people that may have seen adults, the beetle form of this pest. But the problem that it causes in soybeans is the larvae stage. So when it's a little worm-like insect that it bores into the soybean plant and then will eat out the center of that main stem of the plant and causes some problems at the base of the plant, and then can cause problems with lodging near harvest time. So not something we normally see from the road, or it's not something that normally will catch our attention. But if we look closely, we might find these things. And this is normally a pest of the southern U.S. or mid part of the country. And this year we found it way up here. So it's something that we're keeping an eye on to figure out, is it more widespread than we expected? We just didn't see it before. Or is it something that's just a fluke this year because of the conditions that we had? Sometimes it shows up when we're looking at our soybean crops because there's a problem. So we want to make sure not to be alarming about this if it's not an issue, but we also want to make sure growers know about it if it is a growing issue and we're going to catch it early and try to do something about it. The challenge is the do something about it phase. Because this insect pest overwinters in the soil and it comes out in June and July over kind of a widespread period. And those adults then will lay eggs on the plant. Once that larvae gets inside the plant, it's tough to control because it's protected. The challenge is, even if we have an insecticide that's effective to control it, when do you spray it? Because the adults are in such a wide window of emergence, and then you can't control it once it gets into the stem. This is a pest we need to learn more about and try to figure out what's the effect on the Michigan soybean crop and how can we help control that.
5: While native to North America, the pest was first reported in cultivated soybeans in Missouri more than 60 years ago. As winters have become warmer and no-till practices have expanded, the beetle has moved north across the Great Plains up into South Dakota and eastward through the Ohio River Valley into Maryland.
6: This insect pest makes a little gall on the bottom of the stem, kind of the base of the stem, and just will break over in a lot of cases. But also what this larvae will do inside the pith of the plant, inside that stem, as it's eating up the stem, the waste from the insect will just fill that whole cavity. So that's kind of a telltale sign of that's what the insect was or is if it's still there.
5: South Dakota and Illinois in recent years.
7: Good morning, everyone. Here's your latest forecast from the ABK Flooring Weather Center. Basically, it doesn't get much better than this. Things are looking good. So for today, sunshine, mild, nearly perfect. Highs into the mid-70s. Then for tonight, clear but a cool night. Drops down to 45. For tomorrow, the same thing. More sunshine, a high back at 75. We're looking at partly to mostly sunny skies the rest of the week. It will warm some, though, with highs in the lower 80s. And that's your latest forecast. I'm Shake Broadcasting Meteorologist Jesse Walker.
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2: Breaking news this hour from Town Hall. I'm Rich Thomason. A presidential executive order aims to lower sky-high diesel fuel prices.
3: The order signed Monday allows access to tax-free red-dyed diesel for any reason until the end of the year. Red-dyed and regular diesel are the same quality, but the red-dyed variety is for off-road uses only, like tractors. The move comes as diesel prices continue to hover around $6.30 a gallon, according to AAA. I'm Tammy Trujillo.
2: And AAA's national average for a gallon of regular gas, $4.36, same as yesterday. The current average for diesel, $6.31 a gallon. That's down one penny from yesterday. President Trump says that prices will tumble once the Iran war is behind us. The president has authorized the execution method to be used to dispatch convicted Fort Hood terrorists, former Army psychiatrist Nidal Hassan.
4: Pentagon spokesman Sean Parnell, writing on his X page, Secretary of War Pete Hegseth has recommended and President Trump has approved death by U.S. Army firing squad for convicted terrorist Nidal Hassan, the jihadist who opened fire on unarmed American soldiers at Fort Hood in 2009. Hassan killing 12 U.S. service members, one civilian, and wounding 32 other people. Laura Winters reporting.
2: Investigators are learning more about the intent of the man who carried out the Fly Dubai cockpit attack.
5: The co-pilot who attacked the captain on a Fly Dubai flight from Dubai to Tel Aviv has admitted he planned to crash the plane into a target in Israel. Investigators say he told them he meant to keep flying as normal, then hit Ben Gurion Airport or a building in Tel Aviv. Passengers stopped the attack and the plane made an emergency landing. Officials are still checking whether he had outside help. Willie Nelson, Washington.
2: On Wall Street, the Dow futures are up 358 points. NASDAQ futures ahead 200 points. More on these stories, townhall.com.
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8: 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Early voting begins today, October 6th, and continues through noon on November 2nd. In Daviess County, voters can cast ballots weekdays from 8 a.m. to 4 p.m. at the clerk's office on the courthouse's middle floor. On Saturdays, October 24th and 31st, voting will be available there from 8 a.m. to 3 p.m., and at Eastside Park's Kiwanis Building and Odin United Methodist Church from 9 a.m. to 2 p.m. Martin County early voting is available at the clerk's office at 129 Main Street in Shoals, weekdays from 8 a.m. to 4 p.m., plus October 24th and 31st from 8 a.m. to noon. Martin County officials also remind voters in Perry Precincts 1, 2, 3, 4, and 6 that their Election Day polling location has been moved from the St. John's Center to Ligoti Redemption Church at 1 Ligoti Plaza. Election Day is November 3rd, with polls open from 6 a.m. to 6 p.m. The Martin County Community Foundation will hold its annual dinner on Monday, November 2nd at 6 p.m. in the Community Building at the Martin County 4-H Fairgrounds and Event Center. Since its founding, the foundation has directly or indirectly supported $18 million in charitable programs and causes across Martin County. To reserve a seat, contact Megan Hawkins at 812-295-1022. Beginning around Wednesday, October 14th, crews will begin lane closures on I-69 near Newberry. These lane closures will occur in the driving lane of north and southbound lanes between County Road 900 East and County Road 25 West. Lane closures will allow for patching and bridge overlay work, and this work is expected to last through mid-November, depending on weather. Washington Mayor Dave Rhodes joined us yesterday and gave an update on things around the city of Washington. Trick-or-treat hours will be October 31st from 5 to 8:30 p.m. with a Halloween safe stop at Eastside Park during those same hours. Mayor Dave Rhodes says the event gives families a convenient, safer option for trick-or-treating. The city will also hold a drug take-back event October 24th from 10 a.m. to 2 p.m. at Eastside Park. City offices and services will be closed October 12th for Columbus Day, moving the first city council meeting to October 13th. Council will also meet October 26th, with both meetings beginning at 6:30 p.m. Rhodes said the council recently approved the city's budget, which is now heading to the state for approval. Davies County Commissioners will hold a special meeting on Thursday, October 8th at 10:30 a.m. in the Commissioners' Room at the Davies County Government Center in Washington. The agenda includes fire districts for northeastern Davies County and a consent ordinance from the Odin Town Board. Commissioners will also consider a boat grant application through the Edward Byrne Memorial Justice Assistance Grant Program and discuss a jail bidding process to compare with the build-operate-transfer approach. Downtown Washington's Christmas Parade will bring a storybook Christmas to Main Street on Saturday, December 5th at 5:30 p.m. Discover Downtown Washington encourages participants to decorate entries with lights, music, and favorite literary characters, though all themes are welcome. Cash prizes and trophies will recognize the best overall, business, and nonprofit entries, along with the best light

0: David Niehaus of Vincennes passed away peacefully on Sunday. Friends may visit with David's family from 2 to 8 p.m. on Friday at St. John the Baptist Catholic Church in Vincennes. A massive Christian burial will be at 11 a.m. Saturday at Old Cathedral Catholic Church in Vincennes, and David will be laid to rest in Mount Calvary Catholic Cemetery. David Niehaus was 59 years old. And John Frady passed away on October 3rd. Friends and family may visit from 4 to 8 p.m. at Bethel Church in Washington on Thursday, October 8th. A funeral service will be held on Friday at 1 p.m. Friends and family may visit from 12 noon to 1 p.m. prior to the service on Friday. Following the service, John will be laid to rest in the Bethel Cemetery. John Frady was 79 years old. And that's a look at news from the First Merchants Newsroom on WAMW.
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3: Good morning, everyone. Here's your latest forecast from the ABK Flooring Weather Center. Basically, it doesn't get much better than this. For the first part of October, we're going to be talking about dry weather, although we could use some rain, and nice temperatures. Temperatures will actually warm some, it looks like, by the end of the week. But overall, things are looking good. So for today, sunshine, mild, nearly perfect. Highs into the mid-70s. Then for tonight, clear but a cool night. Drops down to 45. For tomorrow, the same thing. More sunshine, a high back at 75. We're looking at partly to mostly sunny skies the rest of the week. It will warm some, though, with highs in the lower 80s. And that's your latest forecast. I'm Shake Broadcasting Meteorologist Jesse Walker.
4: If you have a beach house for the holidays and want us to join, we will. Just don't expect us to bring any gifts. The General.

She is going to be playing probably one of the biggest venues she's ever played. She's playing Red Rocks tomorrow night in Colorado. That's a big get for Ella Langley. What's going on? It's Scott Gaines. Happy Tuesday.

0: The midterms are fast approaching, and make no mistake, if either chamber of Congress flips, it's a big deal for our economy. 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
1: 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Big day in local tennis today. It's the regional down at Jasper at the Ed Yarborough Tennis Complex. Both matches are at 5:30. The 15-3 Jasper Wildcats will take on the 19-4 South Knox Spartans. And then in the biggest match in the area this season, the 22-2 Bar Reeve Vikings will take on the 18-6 North Davies Cougars in those semifinal matches. Winners will meet tomorrow, 5:30, for the regional championship. Looking ahead to Friday night football schedule, North Knox is at North Davies. Cougs still undefeated, 7-0 on the season. Bruce Lukens, Jim Lilly will be on the call on Razor Radio Sports. Washington's 1-6. They travel to Mount Vernon, who's also 1-6. It'll be the Fair Shake crew, myself and old school Mook on the call and Mount Vernon. Southridge is at Princeton. Sullivan's at Vincent's Lincoln. Tecumseh's at Pike Central. On Saturday night, the Indiana Hoosiers got a big road win in the Big Ten play versus Rutgers. This week, they head to Nebraska. Yesterday was Coach Kurt Cignetti's weekly press conference. Here's what he had to say about those dastardly Cornhuskers.
2: And we got tremendous challenge this week in Nebraska. Very impressive team on tape. A lot of respect for Coach Rule, what he's accomplished throughout his career, the kind of person he is, what he represents, and what they put on tape. They're outscoring the opposition 44-14. Plus six in the turnover ratio, 230 yards a game rushing, throw it well. Quarterback I know well, played against him at JMU. We went to Virginia, he was a true freshman, stepped in, really played well. He's had an outstanding career. He beat you with his arm and his legs. Flying around on defense, trying to keep you off balance, impressive. Impressive football team. Will play really well.
1: Week four in the books in the NFL. Great games all up and down the dial, but the day also featured several major injuries. Lamar Jackson is doubtful for this week already. He left Baltimore's win over Tennessee in a walking boot. Saquon Bartley suffered a hamstring injury while Jamar Chase was ruled out with a concussion. Kansas City lost Rashee Rice to a hamstring and Tyquan Thornton to an ugly ankle injury. The Chiefs have reportedly contacted Tyreek Hill's agent about a possible reunion. In the NHL, Alex Ovechkin, the NHL's all-time leading scorer, has announced that this season will be his final one. You can be a prolific scorer, too, as long as you're a good sport. Hey, this is Brino from the Rhodes Automotive Sports Desk.
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5: Good morning, everyone. Here's your latest forecast from the ABK Flooring Weather Center. Basically, it doesn't get much better than this. Things are looking good. So for today, sunshine, mild, nearly perfect. Highs into the mid-70s. Then for tonight, clear but a cool night, drops down to 45. For tomorrow, the same thing. More sunshine, a high back at 75. We're looking at partly to mostly sunny skies the rest of the week. It will warm some, though, with highs in the lower 80s. And that's your latest forecast. I'm Shake Broadcasting Meteorologist Jesse Walker.
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If we had a spooky voice, we'd use it now to say Happy Halloween. 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

0: brand new music from Jordan Davis that is called Mess. So Maryland apparently has a rabid beaver problem. Three separate beaver attacks were reported in Maryland state parks. Now, I got to be honest with you. There is a ton of jokes that I'm probably just going to need to leave alone because I can't afford to get in trouble again.
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2: Wiffles Hybrids, not a seed company, the corn company.
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6: Good morning, everyone. Here's your latest forecast from the ABK Flooring Weather Center. Basically, it doesn't get much better than this. Things are looking good. So for today, sunshine, mild, nearly perfect. Highs into the mid-70s. Then for tonight, clear but a cool night, drops down to 45. For tomorrow, the same thing. More sunshine, a high back at 75. We're looking at partly to mostly sunny skies the rest of the week. It will warm some, though, with highs in the lower 80s. And that's your latest forecast. I'm Shake Broadcasting Meteorologist Jesse Walker.
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AMW FM and WAMW AM now conduct this test of the emergency alert system. That concludes our test of the emergency alert system. If this had been an actual emergency, the alert tones you just heard would have been followed by emergency information. 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

0: We were talking about this earlier this morning. Miranda Lambert has a new album out called Crisco. She's got a couple of duets on there. One of the duets is with Parker McCollum. It's 7 Year Ache. Now, if you don't know the song, the original song was done by Roseanne Cash. And that was obviously the daughter of Johnny Cash. It is such a great song. And their version is so good. I invite you, wherever you go find your music, go take a listen to it. It is good stuff.
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4: Breaking news this hour from Town Hall. I'm Rich Thomason. Apparently, some of his political foes are taking a tongue-in-cheek remark by President Trump seriously. The remark, delivered at yesterday's rally in Nebraska, had to do with high fuel prices and the Iran war and what Iran could do if it got a nuclear weapon.
5: He argued America's war against Iran is worth making sacrifices.
6: It's a small price to pay for keeping the world safe, keeping our country safe. They can take out a city. Let him take out Los Angeles. Let him take out San Diego.
5: California Governor Gavin Newsom condemned Trump on Twitter. He wrote, quote, "Let's be clear. The president's advocating for an attack on 10 million plus U.S. residents in 2 of America's largest cities." Newsom went on to say, "This is not normal." I'm Tammy Trujillo.
4: The president says the U.S. stands ready to help Russia after a lab worker in Siberia died following possible exposure to plague. Some 200 people have been quarantined for medical observation. An American professor is winner of this year's Nobel Prize in Physics.
7: The Royal Swedish Academy of Sciences announced this morning that it had awarded University of Wisconsin-Madison professor Francis Halsen this year's prize for his work on the Ice Cube Neutrino Observatory in the South Pole, as well as the discovery of high-energy neutrinos of astrophysical origin. I'm Mark Mayfield.
4: New York Governor Kathy Hochul is declaring a measles state of emergency. There are more than 100 cases in New York this year. The emergency declaration is aimed at bolstering the state's response to the highly contagious virus. Next door in Pennsylvania, the measles outbreak there has topped 1,000 cases with 5 deaths reported in Pennsylvania. And there's a heat advisory in effect for Northern California, runs through Friday night. On Wall Street, Dow futures 246 points higher and NASDAQ futures up 161. More on these stories, townhall.com.
8: Millions will vote soon, but do they really know the issues? Now, Rob Schmidt is on Newsmax tonight talking about the war for America's future. Rob Schmidt reveals that many Americans are embracing socialism, especially young people. 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A secure border, biggest tax cuts in history, inflation under control, lowest drug prices, largest crime drop ever, and so much more. 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
9: 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Early voting begins today, October 6th, and continues through noon on November 2nd. In Daviess County, voters can cast ballots weekdays from 8 a.m. to 4 p.m. at the clerk's office on the courthouse's middle floor. On Saturdays, October 24th and 31st, voting will be available there from 8 a.m. to 3 p.m., and at Eastside Park's Kiwanis Building and Odin United Methodist Church from 9 a.m. to 2 p.m. Martin County early voting is available at the clerk's office at 129 Main Street in Shoals, weekdays from 8 a.m. to 4 p.m., plus October 24th and 31st from 8 a.m. to noon. Martin County officials also remind voters in Perry Precincts 1, 2, 3, 4, and 6 that their Election Day polling location has been moved from the St. John's Center to Ligoti Redemption Church at 1 Ligoti Plaza. Election Day is November 3rd, with polls open from 6 a.m. to 6 p.m. The Martin County Community Foundation will hold its annual dinner on Monday, November 2nd at 6 p.m. in the community building at the Martin County 4-H Fairgrounds and Event Center. Since its founding, the foundation has directly or indirectly supported $18 million in charitable programs and causes across Martin County. To reserve a seat, contact Megan Hawkins at 812-295-1022. Beginning around Wednesday, October 14th, crews will begin lane closures on I-69 near Newberry. These lane closures will occur in the driving lane of north and southbound lanes between County Road 900 East and County Road 25 West. Lane closures will allow for patching and bridge overlay work, and this work is expected to last through mid-November, dependent on weather. Washington Mayor Dave Rhodes joined us yesterday and gave an update on things around the city of Washington. Trick-or-treat hours will be October 31st from 5 to 8:30 p.m. with a Halloween safe stop at Eastside Park during those same hours. Mayor Dave Rhodes says the event gives families a convenient, safer option for trick-or-treating. The city will also hold a drug take-back event October 24th from 10 a.m. to 2 p.m. at Eastside Park. City offices and services will be closed October 12th for Columbus Day, moving the first city council meeting to October 13th. Council will also meet October 26th, with both meetings beginning at 6:30 p.m. Rhodes said the council recently approved the city's budget, which is now heading to the state for approval. Daviess County Commissioners will hold a special meeting on Thursday, October 8th at 10:30 a.m. in the Commissioners' Room at the Daviess County Government Center in Washington. The agenda includes fire districts for northeastern Daviess County and a consent ordinance from the Odin Town Board. Commissioners will also consider a boat grant application through the Edward Byrne Memorial Justice Assistance Grant Program and discuss a jail bidding process to compare with the build-operate-transfer approach. Downtown Washington's Christmas Parade will bring a storybook Christmas to Main Street on Saturday, December 5th at 5:30 p.m. Discover Downtown Washington encourages participants to decorate entries with lights, music, and favorite literary characters, though all themes are welcome. Cash prizes and trophies will recognize the best overall, business, and nonprofit entries, along with the best lighted Main Street window display. Spectators are also invited to dress as favorite storybook characters. Santa will visit children at the Commons after the parade, followed by the Christmas tree lighting at 7 p.m. Find all the details and information to register at discoverdowntownwashington.com or call 812-254-1500 for more information. On the area arrest report, 42-year-old Jerry Stonehall of Washington was arrested on account of failure to appear. Bond was set at $410,000. And we have a few obituaries. Catherine Hoffman of Shoals passed away on Monday at her home. Funeral services will be at 10 a.m. on Friday at the Queen Lee Chapel in Shoals, with burial to follow in Spring Hill Cemetery. Visitation will be from 2 to 8 p.m. on Thursday at the Queen Lee Chapel. Catherine Hoffman was 42 years old. David Niehaus of Vincennes passed away peacefully on Sunday. Friends may visit with David's family from 2 to 8 p.m. on Friday at St. John the Baptist Catholic Church in Vincennes. A massive Christian burial will be at 11 a.m. Saturday at Old Cathedral Catholic Church in Vincennes, and David will be laid to rest in Mount Calvary Catholic Cemetery. David Niehaus was 59 years old. And John Frady passed away on October 3rd. Friends and family may visit from 4 to 8 p.m. at Bethel Church in Washington on Thursday, October 8th. A funeral service will be held on Friday at 1 p.m. Friends and family may visit from 12 noon to 1 p.m. prior to the service on Friday. Following the service, John will be laid to rest in the Bethel Cemetery. John Frady was 79 years old. And that's a look at news from the First Merchants Newsroom on WAMW.
10: Good morning, everyone. Here's your latest forecast from the ABK Flooring Weather Center. Basically, it doesn't get much better than this. For the first part of October, we're going to be talking about dry weather, although we could use some rain, and nice temperatures. Temperatures will actually warm some, it looks like, by the end of the week. But overall, things are looking good. So for today, sunshine, mild, nearly perfect. Highs into the mid-70s. Then for tonight, clear but a cool night. Drops down to 45. For tomorrow, the same thing. More sunshine, a high back at 75. We're looking at partly to mostly sunny skies the rest of the week. It will warm some, though, with highs in the lower 80s. And that's your latest forecast. I'm Shake Broadcasting Meteorologist Jesse Walker.

Well, how about this? Let's get Blake Shelton lined up, Tim McGraw here in a second, and Morgan Wallen gets this hour going. It's just...

random thought from the general. What does Jelly Roll dress up as for Halloween?

0: Well, the CMA announced 20 performers for the I'll Always Love You, a celebration of Dolly Parton. That's going to be airing live October 21st at 9 p.m. Eastern on ABC and Disney Plus. It'll be a two-hour special. In fact, you can get it the next day on Hulu. But Ashley McBride and Brad Paisley, Carly Pearce, Carrie Underwood, Darius Rucker, Ella Langley, Kelsey Ballerini, and Lady A, Lainey Wilson, Little Big Town, Reba McEntire, Zach Brown, Vince Gill, Amy Grant. It is all going to be so good. It will be at Belmont University right here in Nashville. It is one of those things that you just really, really have to see. And if you can't watch it, remember, it's October 21st. If you can't watch it, just set the DVR. That one is going to be one worth watching.
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12: Good morning, everyone. Here's your latest forecast from the ABK Flooring Weather Center. Basically, it doesn't get much better than this. Things are looking good. So for today, sunshine, mild, nearly perfect, highs into the mid-70s. Then for tonight, clear but a cool night, drops down to 45. For tomorrow, the same thing. More sunshine, a high back at 75. We're looking at partly to mostly sunny skies the rest of the week. It will warm some, though, with highs in the lower 80s. And that's your latest forecast. I'm Shake Broadcasting meteorologist Jesse Walker.
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0: Tucker Wetmore dodged a fan's question about Ella Langley during a pre-show Q&A over the weekend in Wichita, Kansas. Said the fan brought up the dating rumors, and Tucker just kind of looked at her and then started singing Lee Bryce's Rumor and then moved on to the next question. They have never really publicly said that they're dating, but there are pictures and they've been seen out together, which is fine. Hey, listen, if they're having fun and they're happy, leave them be until they're ready to say something about it.
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2: 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Cole Ritter will take the stage at the Commons along with George Carnes from 1 to 4 p.m. And back by popular demand, this year's headliner will be James Carruthers from Nashville, entertaining from 5 to 9 p.m. Bring your lawn chairs and enjoy the free music all day. 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
4: Good morning, everyone. Here's your latest forecast from the ABK Flooring Weather Center. Basically, it doesn't get much better than this. Things are looking good. So for today, sunshine, mild, nearly perfect. Highs into the mid-70s. Then for tonight, clear but a cool night, drops down to 45. For tomorrow, the same thing. More sunshine, a high back at 75. We're looking at partly to mostly sunny skies the rest of the week. It will warm some, though, with highs in the lower 80s. And that's your latest forecast. I'm Shake Broadcasting Meteorologist Jesse Walker.
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0: Everything this girl touches is just an absolute hit. Co Wetzel, Ella Langley, that is Jaded. What's going on? It's Scott Gaines. Happy Tuesday. I am happy we hung out together. Here's what I want you to do. Let's get out and have a fantastic day, can you? Let's go and make the day of somebody, all right? Smile at somebody, buy somebody's lunch, buy somebody's coffee, put some good out in the world. There's a lot of people suffering. And hey, listen, you never know. That's why I always tell people, be nice to somebody. You don't know what somebody's going through. They could be showing you all the smiles and they are just really torn up inside. So go that extra mile, do something nice for somebody today, and I promise it'll come back to you. All right, remember this. I love you. I'll see you back here tomorrow.
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6: 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Cash hog market is off to another inconsistent start to the week after yesterday's business. Processors were somewhat aggressive in their procurement efforts before easing up to wrap up the day. Pork values closed 153 higher at 86.01. Loins, picnics, and ribs were sharply higher. Bellies were higher, and butts and hams were lower. Estimated hog slaughter was 493,000 head, up 9,000 on the week and 2,000 on the year. Box beef closed higher, choice 407 higher at 378.23, and select was 408 higher at 358.57. I'm Kellen.
7: 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After harvest, many farmers will be considering some burndown applications. 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
8: 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Zaltus SC and SX are utilized to protect fields from winter annuals, increase efficiency in the spring when it's time to get out and get busy in the fields. You've got the ability and flexibility of rotation to either corn or soybeans. Surface application in the fall after either your residue management or your fall tillage done. It's going to bind to the soil surface and it's going to give you a residual that is going to be there to protect against winter annuals come spring as they begin to take off growing again.
7: To find out more, go to atticusllc.com.
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10: Good morning, everyone. Here's your latest forecast from the ABK Flooring Weather Center. Basically, it doesn't get much better than this. Things are looking good. So for today, sunshine, mild, nearly perfect. Highs into the mid-70s. Then for tonight, clear but a cool night. Drops down to 45. For tomorrow, the same thing. More sunshine, a high back at 75. We're looking at partly to mostly sunny skies the rest of the week. It will warm some, though, with highs in the lower 80s. And that's your latest forecast. I'm Shake Broadcasting Meteorologist Jesse Walker.
11: At The General, we admit we don't know every country song. 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
2: Breaking news this hour from Town Hall. I'm Rich Thomason. Multiple reports have surfaced indicating the Fly Dubai co-pilot accused of attacking his captain aboard an Israel-bound flight was looking to target Israel's main airport, Tel Aviv's Ben-Gurion Airport. Relief from sky-high diesel fuel prices is on the way, according to President Trump.
3: At my request, European nations agreed to release massive amounts of diesel fuel from their reserves. They have tremendous diesel fuel. Diesel's a big thing over there. We have a good relationship, and they're releasing it as we speak. Prices are all going down. Prices are all going way down.
2: The president tells a campaign rally in Grand Island, Nebraska, that prices will fall even more once the Iran situation is resolved. Mr. Trump rallied in support of U.S. Senator Pete Ricketts and other Republicans running in the state. Vice President Vance held a rally of his own, that one in Alaska.
4: Vance was in Fairbanks on Monday.
5: The Democrats are obsessed with this state this cycle. AOC and Kamala Harris and the rest of them, they see the last frontier as their last best hope to take America in a far left direction.
4: The vice president was stumping for Senator Dan Sullivan, a Republican locked in a close reelection campaign. He said Democrats are vying hard for Alaska, seeing the last frontier as their best hope for impeaching President Trump. Vance also called Sullivan's challenger, Democrat Mary Peltola, a failure. I'm Mark Mayfield.
2: New York Governor Kathy Hochul declaring a state of emergency in New York in response to an ongoing measles outbreak, about 100 cases in New York. A measles outbreak in Pennsylvania has topped 1,000 cases, with 5 deaths reported there. Watching Wall Street this morning, stocks are sharply higher. The Dow is up about 349 points. The Nasdaq ahead, 206 points. More on these stories, townhall.com.
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8: Good morning, everyone. Here's your latest forecast from the ABK Flooring Weather Center. Basically, it doesn't get much better than this. Things are looking good. So for today, sunshine, mild, nearly perfect, highs into the mid-70s. Then for tonight, clear but a cool night, drops down to 45. For tomorrow, the same thing. More sunshine, a high back at 75. We're looking at partly to mostly sunny skies the rest of the week. It will warm some, though, with highs in the lower 80s. And that's your latest forecast. I'm Shake Broadcasting Meteorologist Jesse Walker.
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0: Zach, John, King, get the drinking. It's Bosch and for Sherry. Tuesday, October 6th. Happy birthday if today's your birthday. You share it with Elizabeth Shue, who's 63. It's National Coaches Day, National Fruit at Work Day. All right. And National Noodle Day. Ooh, I'd love me some noodles.
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5: and Landon Gallagher
4: from the Bari Media Class. 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This update is being brought to you by Bobcat of Davies County, Bill Dobson Ford, Crane Credit Union, Davies Community Hospital, and German American Investments.
5: A reminder to the Bari community, the week of Monday, October 12th through Friday, October 16th will be fall break again for all Viking students. School administrators will send an information and reminder email to all parents. Also, parent-teacher conferences have been scheduled for all Bari students and families on Thursday, October 29th, and Viking students will have an early release day on Friday, October 30th.
4: In sports, the IHSAA held the girls' volleyball sectional draw on Sunday. The ladies' Vikings drew Princeton in the opening round scheduled next Thursday at Jasper. Also, this week, the boys' tennis team will open play at the Jasper Regional tonight at North Davies, while the boys' and girls' soccer team will open sectional play this week also. Our next broadcast here on the General will be tonight when the Lady Viking volleyball team hosts Northeast Du Bois for senior night beginning at 7 o'clock.
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9: Good morning, everyone. Here's your latest forecast from the ABK Flooring Weather Center. Basically, it doesn't get much better than this. Things are looking good. So for today, sunshine, mild, nearly perfect, highs into the mid-70s. Then for tonight, clear but a cool night, drops down to 45. For tomorrow, the same thing. More sunshine, a high back at 75. We're looking at partly to mostly sunny skies the rest of the week. It will warm some, though, with highs in the lower 80s. And that's your latest forecast. I'm Shake Broadcasting Meteorologist Jesse Walker.
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0: Boris Starkhunter, the General. I'm Bosch. 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
1: Time now to Take 5 for your community, and Take 5 is brought to you by German American Bank. Special guest joining us today, Chase Beckham, is on the phone with us, performing live at the Buffalo Trace Festival in Petersburg this Saturday night. Chase, thank you so much for sharing some time with us this morning. Greatly appreciate it, sir.
2: Yeah, absolutely. Thank you for taking the time to talk with me. I appreciate it.
1: Well, we are excited to have you right on the square in Petersburg, Indiana. You talk about a good down-home festival. You're coming to one Saturday night, Chase. They're closing the main street for you and your show, and we're just going to perform right on the square in the middle of town. How about that?
2: Looking forward to it. I honestly can't wait to get out there.
1: I was looking at your tour schedule. You're staying pretty busy here in the month of October. Illinois, of course, here in Indiana, Alabama, Georgia, North Carolina. Congratulations on the new EP. I've been listening to it. I love the new song, Old Fashioned. I think that describes me to a T, man.
2: Thanks, man. I appreciate that. I've had that song for years, and we've been playing it on the road, and it just never got recorded. So last year in December when we were cutting music, I was like, you know what? We're going to do this song. I don't really care what they say. So I just finally got it on record and happy to have it out. And the whole EP, it's been a lot of fun playing, you know, all these new songs this year, and looking forward to bringing it over to you.
1: Well, you guys have a talent when it comes to writing music. And what I like, and I've talked to several country artists here, as of late especially, I really like the traditional country sound that is coming back. And it's packing a punch and coming back with a vengeance. And I love seeing that, Chase. And that's exactly what you bring to the stage, too.
2: Well, thank you. Yeah, that's kind of, you know, the goal is to do it in a modern way and, you know, keep all the things that I love about country music, you know, in my music. So I just, you know, want to make sure that when we cut something, it's true to music that I enjoy to listen to. And that's the kind of stuff I like to listen to, with steel guitar and fiddle and all the things that, you know, make country music so unique.
1: Take us back to 2021. What made you decide to try out for American Idol?
2: I was kind of just at the end of my road. Like, I didn't really have, you know, too many more options. I was kind of dug for myself, so I was just looking for a way out of it, and it turned out to be something that completely changed my life, you know. And I've been on the road now ever since, touring and getting to make music, living out of Nashville. So it was just kind of a crossroad for me, really, and I just made the decision to give it a shot, and yeah, changed my life.
1: Well, I appreciated the fact that you chose, and the judges will sway against it, but you chose to do an original song, 23, and as soon as you sung that one live on the show, I mean, it just skyrocketed immediately. And I like the fact that you chose to do an original song on the show, because it takes, you know, you're stepping out, you're taking a chance, hoping that people will like it, and man, they did in a big way.
2: Yeah, it was, you know, that's another thing that totally was life-changing for me, was that song. So it, you know, put me in front of so many new ears and listeners, as far as whenever I got to put it on radio. It was like 2 years later we put it on country radio after we released the song. And, you know, just getting to kind of open it up to a whole new audience of people, and people who hadn't seen me on Idol. So that song was just, you know, a blessing for me, and just happy I sat down and wrote it that one day.
1: When you were there side by side with Willie Spence, did you think you had him beat?
2: Are you kidding me? No, he was such a talented singer, and a good friend of mine. You know, it was heartbreaking whenever we found out that he passed away. But yeah, no, he was way better than me. I was surprised I was standing up there, because those two, Grace Kinsler and Willie Spence, those were some of the two best singers that I've ever seen in my entire life. So I felt like I was out of place.
1: Sure. I'll tell you, but you weren't. You definitely weren't. And the fans loved you. You got the votes, and that's what counts. The top vote getter got it. Who do you think was the toughest judge on that show, in your opinion?
2: I think at the time it was Katie. You know, Katy Perry was kind of she'd be pretty honest, and she was a tough person to try to, you know, impress. But she was also really cool. Like, she never was, you know, rude to me or nothing like that, or said anything that made me feel bad about my singing. But she was honest about a lot of things, and I think she was probably the hardest person to impress. You know, Lionel would always give me such good advice, and then Luke was, you know, like a kind of a good friend throughout the whole thing. He always had my back, it felt like.
1: Now, do you still keep in touch with Luke?
2: Oh, yeah. Yeah, no. I've talked to Luke. We're managed by the same manager, so he's kind of stuck with me now.
1: Very good. Very good. Well, again, we're excited to have you in Petersburg, Indiana at the Buffalo Trace Festival this Saturday night. It's a free show. Bring your lawn chairs. This guy is really good. What's up ahead for Chase Beckham? Are you still looking to record some more new music soon?
2: Yeah, we'll be back in the studio, I think, in about a month or so, and cutting some new songs, and we'll round out the old-fashioned EP, hopefully into a full-length album that we'll be hopefully putting out later on next year, probably midway through next year. So I have a few singles as well that we're going to drop in the meantime to, you know, just kind of keep music out. And, yeah, we'll be doing hopefully a full album and rounding everything out. So I hope everybody likes Old Fashioned and is enjoying the music on there. And we'll have more to come.
1: Look for this guy, again, in Petersburg, Indiana, and look for him online. Look at his website. Chase is spelled C-H-A-Y-C-E. If you're searching him, Chase Beckham, online. Check it out. Follow him, because big things are coming, already have come, but more big things coming for this guy. He's a talent, and we're so excited to have him in Petersburg, Indiana, this Saturday night. Buffalo Trace Festival, free show, 8 p.m. Bring your lawn chairs, grab a good spot, and you're going to love the show you see. Chase, thank you so much. It's great talking to you, man. I'm going to let you get back to fishing. I know that's what you're doing. It's a beautiful day. hope you bring some in this morning, all right?
2: Thank you so much for your time. I can't wait to see y'all.
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6: Good morning, everyone. Here's your latest forecast from the ABK Flooring Weather Center. Basically, it doesn't get much better than this. Things are looking good. So for today, sunshine, mild, nearly perfect. Highs into the mid-70s. Then for tonight, clear but a cool night. Drops down to 45. For tomorrow, the same thing. More sunshine, a high back at 75. We're looking at partly to mostly sunny skies the rest of the week. It will warm some, though, with highs in the lower 80s. And that's your latest forecast. I'm Shake Broadcasting Meteorologist Jesse Walker.
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0: Randy Houser back in the bottle. It's Posh and for Sherry on this Tuesday. Coming up, some great tunes by Dierks Bentley, Ella Langley, and Morgan Wallen's next with Been By Now.
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11: Good morning, everyone. Here's your latest forecast from the ABK Flooring Weather Center. Basically, it doesn't get much better than this. Things are looking good. So for today, sunshine, mild, nearly perfect, highs into the mid-70s. Then for tonight, clear but a cool night, drops down to 45. For tomorrow, the same thing. More sunshine, a high back at 75. We're looking at partly to mostly sunny skies the rest of the week. It will warm some, though, with highs in the lower 80s. And that's your latest forecast. I'm Shake Broadcasting Meteorologist Jesse Walker.
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2: Breaking news this hour from Town Hall. I'm Rich Thomason. It is a done deal, the merger between Paramount and Warner Brothers Discovery. $110 billion transaction closed this morning. The new company is called Skydance. Multimedia giant, assets spread across a host of platforms, including broadcast and cable networks, streaming and digital platforms, major motion picture, TV, and animation studios. President Trump, whose gas prices are starting to fall a bit, insists that they'll really tumble once the Iran situation is resolved. And he adds that it shouldn't be long. As for those higher prices at the pump,
3: it's a small price to pay for keeping the world safe, keeping our country safe. They can take out a city. Let them take out Los Angeles. Let them take out San Diego.
2: That tongue-in-cheek suggestion bringing a rebuke from California Governor Newsom. President spoke at a rally in Nebraska. Once again, he's urging voters to cast their ballots as if he were on the ballot. The president says the U.S. is ready to help Russia after a lab worker died following possible exposure to plague.
4: Russian officials said at first that a woman at an anti-plague research institute died from an unspecified form of the disease, then later said that the woman died from pneumonia. Some reports said nearly 200 people had been quarantined due to possible exposure. Before exiting the White House for a Nebraska rally on Monday, Trump told reporters that we're looking at it very strongly and offered assistance if needed. I'm Mark Mayfield.
2: And President Trump confirms that it was the threat of attack that prompted the U.S. to bring a dozen B-1 bombers back home from a base in the U.K. The rally rolls on this morning on Wall Street. The Dow is up about 278 points. While the Nasdaq Composite Index is ahead 231 and the S&P 60 points higher. More on these stories, townhall.com.
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6: Good morning, everyone. Here's your latest forecast from the ABK Flooring Weather Center. Basically, it doesn't get much better than this. Things are looking good. So for today, sunshine, mild, nearly perfect, highs into the mid-70s. Then for tonight, clear but a cool night, drops down to 45. For tomorrow, the same thing. More sunshine, a high back at 75. We're looking at partly to mostly sunny skies the rest of the week. It will warm some, though, with highs in the lower 80s. And that's your latest forecast. I'm Shake Broadcasting Meteorologist Jesse Walker.
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0: Russell Dickerson, Worth Your Wild. I'm Bosch. Coming up, some great songs by Kevin Powers and Shaboozy, Eric Church, and Lainey and John are next with Phone Keys Wallet.
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8: Good morning, everyone. Here's your latest forecast from the ABK Flooring Weather Center. Basically, it doesn't get much better than this. Things are looking good. So for today, sunshine, mild, nearly perfect. Highs into the mid-70s. Then for tonight, clear but a cool night. Drops down to 45. For tomorrow, the same thing. More sunshine, a high back at 75. We're looking at partly to mostly sunny skies the rest of the week. It will warm some, though, with highs in the lower 80s. And that's your latest forecast. I'm Shake Broadcasting Meteorologist Jesse Walker.
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0: Kevin Powers and Shabuzi move on. I'm Bosch and Fischeri. Luke Combs is coming up next. So there's another TikTok trend. Are you ready? Brace yourself. For whatever reason, the latest trend on TikTok is crowds gathering in public to eat pudding with forks. To eat pudding with forks. It apparently started as a German thing where it's called pudding mit Gabel. Don't these people have jobs? I mean, come on, man.
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6: Good morning, everyone. Here's your latest forecast from the ABK Flooring Weather Center. Basically, it doesn't get much better than this. Things are looking good. So for today, sunshine, mild, nearly perfect. Highs into the mid-70s. Then for tonight, clear but a cool night, drops down to 45. For tomorrow, the same thing. More sunshine, a high back at 75. We're looking at partly to mostly sunny skies the rest of the week. It will warm some, though, with highs in the lower 80s. And that's your latest forecast. I'm Shake Broadcasting Meteorologist Jesse Walker.
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0: Let's low cash with Talkin' Bout. I'm Bosch on your Tuesday in for Sherry. Coming up, some great tunes by Thomas Rhett, Rodney Atkins. Up next, though, we get Ella Langley and Loving Life Again right here.
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6: 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November beans are up 12 and 3 quarters at 12.93 and a half. January's 12 and a quarter higher at 13.10. December corn's up 5.5 at 5.02 and 3 quarters. March is 5 and a quarter higher at 5.16 and 3 quarters. Live and feeder cattle are higher with yesterday's strength in beef as they wait for direct business to get going. December live's up 260 at 222.57. November feeders are 407 higher at 334.20. And hogs are mostly lower on spread trade and profit taking. A lot of questions about sustained pork demand right now. December's down 47 at 70.47. February's 90 lower at 71.80.
7: TechMix bovine technical leader Nathan Yupa says the first feeding of colostrum is paramount for newborn calf support.
8: We have one opportunity, right? We know that the absorption of those critical antibodies that are going to program that immune system is on a timer, and we know that after about 6 hours, our ability to absorb those antibodies really, really decreases. After 24 hours, gut closure happens, and we no longer have that ability to pass mom's immunity on to her offspring.
7: He says maternal colostrum is incredibly valuable, but also naturally variable.
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9: Good morning, everyone. Here's your latest forecast from the ABK Flooring Weather Center. Basically, it doesn't get much better than this. Things are looking good. So for today, sunshine, mild, nearly perfect. Highs into the mid-70s. Then for tonight, clear but a cool night. Drops down to 45. For tomorrow, the same thing. More sunshine, a high back at 75. We're looking at partly to mostly sunny skies the rest of the week. It will warm some, though, with highs in the lower 80s. And that's your latest forecast. I'm Shake Broadcasting Meteorologist Jesse Walker.
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2: 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I'm Bob Agnew in Washington. New details are out on the fly-Dubai cockpit attack. We get more from correspondent Willie Nelson.
3: The co-pilot who attacked the captain on a fly-Dubai flight from Dubai to Tel Aviv has admitted he planned to crash the plane into a target in Israel. Investigators say he told them he meant to keep flying as normal, then hit Ben Gurion Airport or a building in Tel Aviv. Passengers stopped the attack and the plane made an emergency landing. Officials are still asking whether he had outside help. Willie Nelson, Washington.
2: In Omaha, Nebraska, the doors have just opened at Dunham House, a $14 million project which will treat wounded veterans challenged by moderate to severe traumatic brain injuries. Kate McCauley, president and CEO of the organization Wounded Warriors Family Support, says there's nothing like Dunham House anywhere else in America.
4: I know firsthand by working with veterans, I know what we're doing to help them, and I can tell you, I see it in their eyes that they know they have not been forgotten. And a house like the Dunham House will show them, listen, you have an alternate housing choice. So our doors are open to any of those combat wounded veterans. We would love to have you apply to be here.
2: Kate McCauley adds that the $14 million Dunham House was built without one penny of tax dollars and is funded 100% by private donations from Americans who visit their website at dunhamhouse.org. President Trump is headed back to the Lone Star State for a second time to campaign for the Republican nominee for Senate there. Here's correspondent Laura Winters.
5: President Trump is scheduled to return to Texas to participate in a Republican rally in San Antonio Wednesday night for Ken Paxton, who is running against liberal James Tallarico. The latest Real Clear Politics average of polls finds Paxton trailing Tallarico by just under 3 points, which is within the margin of error. Laura Winters reporting.
2: On Wall Street, the Dow is doing well, up by 349 points. More on these stories at townhall.com.
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7: 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Early voting begins today, October 6th, and continues through noon on November 2nd. In Daviess County, voters can cast ballots weekdays from 8 a.m. to 4 p.m. at the clerk's office on the courthouse's middle floor. On Saturdays, October 24th and 31st, voting will be available there from 8 a.m. to 3 p.m. and at Eastside Park's Kiwanis Building and Odin United Methodist Church from 9 a.m. to 2 p.m. Martin County early voting is available at the clerk's office at 129 Main Street in Shoals, weekdays from 8 a.m. to 4 p.m., plus October 24th and 31st from 8 a.m. to noon. Martin County officials also remind voters in Perry precincts 1, 2, 3, 4, and 6 that their Election Day polling location has been moved from the St. John's Center to Ligoti Redemption Church at 1 Ligoti Plaza. Election Day is November 3rd, with polls open from 6 a.m. to 6 p.m. The Martin County Community Foundation will hold its annual dinner on Monday, November 2nd at 6 p.m. in the community building at the Martin County 4-H Fairgrounds and Event Center. Since its founding, the foundation has directly or indirectly supported $18 million in charitable programs and causes across Martin County. To reserve a seat, contact Megan Hawkins at 812-295-1022. Beginning around Wednesday, October 14th, crews will begin lane closures on I-69 near Newberry. These lane closures will occur in the driving lane of north and southbound lanes between County Road 900 East and County Road 25 West. Lane closures will allow for patching and bridge overlay work, and this work is expected to last through mid-November, depending on weather. Washington Mayor Dave Rhodes joined us yesterday and gave an update on things around the city of Washington. Trick-or-treat hours will be October 31st from 5 to 8:30 p.m. with a Halloween safe stop at Eastside Park during those same hours. Mayor Dave Rhodes says the event gives families a convenient, safer option for trick-or-treating. The city will also hold a drug take-back event October 24th from 10 a.m. to 2 p.m. at Eastside Park. City offices and services will be closed October 12th for Columbus Day, moving the first city council meeting to October 13th. Council will also meet October 26th, with both meetings beginning at 6:30 p.m. Rhodes said the council recently approved the city's budget, which is now heading to the state for approval. Davies County Commissioners will hold a special meeting on Thursday, October 8th at 10:30 a.m. in the Commissioners' Room at the Davies County Government Center in Washington. The agenda includes fire districts for northeastern Davies County and a consent ordinance from the Odin Town Board. Commissioners will also consider a boat grant application through the Edward Byrne Memorial Justice Assistance Grant Program and discuss a jail bidding process to compare with the build-operate-transfer approach. Downtown Washington's Christmas Parade will bring A Storybook Christmas to Main Street on Saturday, December 5th at 5:30 p.m. Discover Downtown Washington encourages participants to decorate entries with lights, music, and favorite literary characters, though all themes are welcome. Cash prizes and trophies will recognize the best overall, business, and nonprofit entries, along with the best lighted Main Street window display. Spectators are also invited to dress as favorite storybook characters. Santa will visit children at the Commons after the parade, followed by the Christmas tree lighting at 7 p.m. Find all the details and information to register at discoverdowntownwashington.com or call 812-254-1500 for more information. On the area arrest report, 42-year-old Jerry Stone Hall of Washington was arrested on account of failure to appear. Bond was set at $410,000. And we have a few obituaries. Catherine Hoffman of Shoals passed away on Monday at her home. Funeral services will be at 10 a.m. on Friday at the Queen Lee Chapel in Shoals, with burial to follow in Spring Hill Cemetery. Visitation will be from 2 to 8 p.m. on Thursday at the Queen Lee Chapel. Catherine Hoffman was 42 years old. David Niehaus of Vincennes passed away peacefully on Sunday. Friends may visit with David's family from 2 to 8 p.m. on Friday at St. John the Baptist Catholic Church in Vincennes. A massive Christian burial will be at 11 a.m. Saturday at Old Cathedral Catholic Church in Vincennes, and David will be laid to rest in Mount Calvary Catholic Cemetery. David Niehaus was 59 years old. And John Frady passed away on October 3rd. Friends and family may visit from 4 to 8 p.m. at Bethel Church in Washington on Thursday, October 8th. A funeral service will be held on Friday at 1 p.m. Friends and family may visit from 12 noon to 1 p.m. prior to the service on Friday. Following the service, John will be laid to rest in the Bethel Cemetery. John Frady was 79 years old. And that's a look at news from the First Merchants Newsroom on WAMW.
8: Good afternoon, everyone. Here's your latest forecast from the ABK Florian Weather Center. Sunshine and nice today, highs into the mid-70s. For tonight, clear skies dropping down to 48. For tomorrow, more sunshine, warmer, a high of 75. More sunshine to round out the week with highs in the upper 70s. And that's your latest forecast. I'm Shake Broadcasting Meteorologist Jesse Walker.
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0: That's Blake Whiten in Bet on That. I'm Bosch and Fischeri on this Tuesday, October 6th. On this day in history in 1893, Nabisco Foods invents cream of wheat. On this day in 1990, solar polar orbiter Ulysses is launched. And this day in 2010, Kevin Systrom and Mike Krieger launched the social media app Instagram. Ever hear of it?
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7: Good afternoon, everyone. Here's your latest forecast from the ABK Florian Weather Center. Sunshine and nice today. Highs into the mid-70s. For tonight, clear skies dropping down to 48. For tomorrow, more sunshine, warmer, a high of 75. More sunshine to round out the week with highs in the upper 70s. And that's your latest forecast. I'm Shake Broadcasting Meteorologist Jesse Walk.
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2: 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The Odin Harvest Festival is back on Main Street in Odin. 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And don't miss this fun event, the Pumpkin Splash at the Davies County YMCA, Saturday, October 10th from 12:30 to 2 p.m. The Davies County Historical Society Membership Drive for 26-27 is now underway. 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And they'll be debuting three new featured exhibits. 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And be sure to attend the annual membership open house on Wednesday, October 14th from 5 to 8 p.m. at the museum on Main Street in downtown Washington. 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
3: Good afternoon, everyone. Here's your latest forecast from the ABK Flooring Weather Center. Sunshine and nice today. Highs into the mid-70s. For tonight, clear skies dropping down to 48. For tomorrow, more sunshine, warmer, a high of 75. More sunshine to round out the week with highs in the upper 70s. And that's your latest forecast. I'm Shake Broadcasting Meteorologist Jesse Walker.
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0: That's Luke and Luke, Brian and Combs with Finders Keepers. I'm Bosch and Fischeri. David Nail is coming up next. Did you hear about this one? Some farmers want to start breeding uglier cows because of social media. A farmer says influencers keep flooding his land to take selfies, hug and film his fluffy Highland cows for TikTok and Instagram. Problem? The cows are stressed. The situations are dangerous, and the farmer could be liable if someone gets hurt. So his solution is to make the cows less camera ready. Oh, man. So no more lip fillers, Botox, and tummy tucks for the cows. Bummer for the cows.
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6: Soybeans, corn, and cattle are higher. 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I'm John Perkins with a Brownfield Market Update. 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November beans are 16 and a half higher at 12.97 and a quarter. January's up 15 and a half at 13.13. December corn's 9 higher at 5.06 and a quarter. March is up 9 at 5.20 and a half. Live and feeder cattle are higher as traders get ready for this week's widespread direct business. A lot of technical momentum here today. December live's up 337 at 223.35. November feeders are 547 higher at 335.60. And with cash steady to lower, December hogs are down 57 at 70.37. February's 120 lower at 71.50. Brownfield.
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7: 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The Lady Vikings are the defending state champions in Class 2A, and this year they've been moved up to Class 3A. Let's see how they do. 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
8: Good afternoon, everyone. Here's your latest forecast from the ABK Florian Weather Center. Sunshine and nice today. Highs into the mid-70s. For tonight, clear skies dropping down to 48. For tomorrow, more sunshine, warmer, a high of 75. More sunshine to round out the week with highs in the upper 70s. And that's your latest forecast. I'm Shake Broadcasting Meteorologist Jesse Walk.
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1: Students who can read by the end of third grade are 35% more likely to graduate. I'm Dr. Katie Jenner, Indiana Secretary of Education, here to tell you how reading 30 minutes per day can improve the trajectory of a child's life. 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So this school year, please encourage your child to continue reading. It's a small habit that makes a big difference.
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3: Breaking news this hour at Town Hall. I'm Bob Agnew in Washington. Tankers are moving again through a waterway that Iran tried to close down.
4: Exports out of the Persian Gulf topped 14 million barrels a day last week, the first time since the Iran war began, up more than 200% from the March lows. A Swiss energy analyst says Iran's regime has lost control of the strait, and the only tankers still not getting through are Iranian. Tehran is still threatening traffic, but the oil is moving. Willie Nelson, Washington.
3: One of the world's wealthiest men has again taken his place as a member of a very exclusive club. In fact, he's thought to be the club's only member.
5: After SpaceX stock rocketed 8% higher on Monday, CEO and founder Elon Musk became a trillionaire again. The stock price spike comes as SpaceX has been benefiting from AI infrastructure and other related agreements, Starship and NeoCloud government contracts. Rich Thomason reporting.
3: It sounds like it could be the making of Hollywood's next medical science fiction series, but it's all too real. The U.S. continuing to monitor reports of a Russia plague death involving a female researcher in Siberia. Correspondent Laura Winters has the latest reaction from Secretary of State Marco Rubio, who's traveling in Iceland.
6: Information continues to leak out about what actually happened to the Russian researcher in Siberia, who reportedly died after being exposed to plague bacteria in a broken vial. Secretary of State Marco Rubio asked if this lab death is possibly related to Russia's bioweapons program.
7: Maybe it's bigger than we thought. We don't know, but I think it would be reckless at this moment, given the limited information we still have, to speculate about what this might or might not be, or what this is or what this isn't. Suffice it to say, we're watching it very closely.
6: Laura Winters reporting.
3: A winning session so far. On Wall Street, the Dow is up by 276 points, the NASDAQ up 216. More from townhall.com.
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9: Good afternoon, everyone. Here's your latest forecast from the ABK Florian Weather Center. Sunshine and nice today. Highs into the mid-70s. For tonight, clear skies dropping down to 48. For tomorrow, more sunshine, warmer, a high of 75. More sunshine to round out the week with highs in the upper 70s. And that's your latest forecast. I'm Shake Broadcasting Meteorologist Jesse Wong.
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0: Luke Holmes rethinks some things. I'm Bosch. All the way, some great songs by Jelly Roll, Thomas Rhett, and Jordan Davis, and Morgan Wallen's next with Lies, Lies, Lies.
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22: Good afternoon, everyone. Here's your latest forecast from the ABK Florian Weather Center. Sunshine and nice today. Highs into the mid-70s. For tonight, clear skies dropping down to 48. For tomorrow, more sunshine, warmer, a high of 75. More sunshine to round out the week with highs in the upper 70s. And that's your latest forecast. I'm Shake Broadcasting meteorologist Jesse Walker.
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0: Jelly Roll with Hands Up. I'm Bosch, and for Sherry on this Tuesday, Dirk Bentley's coming up next. So a new survey finds that job satisfaction has fallen to a record low, especially when it comes to pay and feeling like there's room to get ahead. Now, normally people would just switch jobs for a raise, but that option is drying up. Hiring right now is way down, and fewer employers are bringing people on, which makes changing jobs much harder than it was a couple of years ago. See, all this negative talk. These people have to be more careful when choosing where they work in the first place, like before you get to work there. Like, they need to check to see if they have free beer and pizza Fridays before they take the gig. That's what I said.
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7: Good afternoon, everyone. Here's your latest forecast from the ABK Flooring Weather Center. Sunshine and nice today. Highs into the mid-70s. For tonight, clear skies dropping down to 48. For tomorrow, more sunshine, warmer, a high of 75. More sunshine to round out the week with highs in the upper 70s. And that's your latest forecast. I'm Shake Broadcasting Meteorologist Jesse Wong.
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0: Jason Aldean, anytime soon. I'm Bosch, hanging out with you on this Tuesday. Coming up, some great tunes by David Lee Murphy, Kane Brown and Marshmello, and Coe Wetzel and Ella Langlier next with a song called Jaded.
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0: Good day. I'm Jared White with Ag Headline News on Brownfield. President Donald Trump is taking steps that he says could lower fuel costs for America's farmers and ranchers. Speaking at a rally in Grand Island, Nebraska Monday night, he said,
1: I'm going to sign a historic executive order to officially waive the off-road requirement and allow anyone to purchase tax-free red dye diesel for any reason.
0: Ag economist Greg Ibendahl with K-State University says the measure may not have a major impact for farmers.
2: The vast majority of their diesel fuel is already untaxed.
0: Several states have already move to suspend taxes on non-red dyed diesel. Farmers should check with state regulations to avoid fines and penalties. Ag Secretary Brooke Rollins is meeting with industry stakeholders in central Iowa today. Brownfield's Brent Barnett is there.
3: Rollins is expected to take part in a roundtable to discuss the USDA's new era of American seed sovereignty. Other scheduled speakers include U.S. Congresswoman Marionette Miller Meeks and Congressman Zach Nunn, both Iowa Republicans, as well as Iowa Attorney General Brenna Byrd. The secretary is also expected to discuss President Trump's new executive order that lifts taxes on dyed diesel. Brownfield will have more updates from Rollins' Iowa stop. I'm Brent Barnett, Brownfield.
0: The executive director of Invest in Our Land, a nonpartisan group aimed at ensuring farmers have adequate access to conservation support, says concerns continue to mount around staffing levels within the USDA. Rebecca Bartles tells Brownfield,
4: 23% of USDA NRCS staff were cut. Farmers sending us pictures of their local NRCS offices with signs on the door. It's closed today due to lack of staffing. With cuts of that quantity, it's almost impossible to engage with the program.
0: Bartle says the organization is also concerned that the USDA's planned reorganization will further reduce staffing levels and farmer access to conservation support. For these stories and more, visit brownfieldagnews.com.
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8: Good afternoon, everyone. Here's your latest forecast from the ABK Florian Weather Center. Sunshine and nice today. Highs into the mid-70s. For tonight, clear skies dropping down to 48. For tomorrow, more sunshine, warmer, a high of 75. More sunshine to round out the week with highs in the upper 70s. And that's your latest forecast. I'm Shake Broadcasting Meteorologist Jesse Walk.
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3: Breaking news this hour at Town Hall. I'm Bob Agnew in Washington. New accountability at the southern border under President Trump. U.S. Customs and Border Protection officers at Southwest ports of entry have recorded more than 11,000 terrorism-related encounters in the past 11 months. Art Arthur with the Center for Immigration Studies says these are all migrants who under the previous administration would have slipped across the border between the ports.
4: It's really a marker for how many bad people entered the United States under the Biden administration who were never identified.
3: Efforts to tighten the border under President Trump include a combination of physical barriers, surveillance, manpower, and consequences for illegal entry, that is, forcing those who would cross the border to enter the ports. President Trump says the U.S. was ready to help Russia after a lab worker died after a possible exposure to plague.
5: Russian officials said at first that a woman at an anti-plague research institute died from an unspecified form of the disease, then later said that the woman died from pneumonia. Some reports said nearly 200 people had been quarantined due to possible exposure. Before exiting the White House for a Nebraska rally on Monday, Trump told reporters that we're looking at it very strongly and offered assistance if needed. I'm Mark Mayfield.
3: It is shaping up to be a winning session on Wall Street. Right now, the Dow Jones Industrial Average up by 243 points, the S&P 500 up 56, and NASDAQ up by 226. The merger between Paramount and Warner Brothers Discovery at $110 billion. It's a big deal, as Matt Matson reports, now a done deal.
6: The new company is adopting the name Skydance. The $110 billion transaction is expected to result in thousands of job cuts because there will be so many overlapping roles. The transaction cleared a major legal hurdle last week. That's when a federal judge approved a settlement resolving an antitrust challenge brought on by California and 11 other states. I'm at Mattinson.
3: More of these stories at townhall.com.
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9: Good afternoon, everyone. Here's your latest forecast from the ABK Florian Weather Center. Sunshine and nice today. Highs into the mid-70s. For tonight, clear skies dropping down to 48. For tomorrow, more sunshine, warmer, a high of 75. More sunshine to round out the week with highs in the upper 70s. And that's your latest forecast. I'm Shake Broadcasting Meteorologist Jesse Wong.
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0: Parker McCollum killing me. I'm Bosch, in for Sherry. Coming up, some great songs on this Tuesday by Chris Young, the band Perry, and Morgan Wallen is next with Been By Now.
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2: from the Bari Media Class. We will be bringing you daily updates at 10:20, 2:20, and 4:20 each day about happenings in our school community. This update is being brought to you by Bobcat of Davies County, Bill Dobson Ford, Crane Credit Union, Davies Community Hospital, and German American Investments.
3: A reminder to the Bari community, the week of Monday, October 12th through Friday, October 16th will be fall break again for all Viking students. School administrators will send an information and reminder email to all parents. Also, parent-teacher conferences have been scheduled for all Bari students and families on Thursday, October 29th, and Viking students will have an early release day on Friday, October 30th.
2: In sports, the IHSAA held the girls' volleyball sectional draw on Sunday. The ladies' Vikings drew Princeton in the opening round scheduled next Thursday at Jasper. Also, this week, the boys' tennis team will open play at the Jasper Regional tonight at North Davies, while the boys' and girls' soccer team will open sectional play this week also. Our next broadcast here on the General will be tonight when the Lady Viking volleyball team hosts Northeast Dubois for senior night beginning at 7 o'clock.
3: This Barrev update has been brought to you by more of our sponsors. 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
3: and Landon.

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5: Good afternoon, everyone. Here's your latest forecast from the ABK Florian Weather Center. Sunshine and nice today. Highs into the mid-70s. For tonight, clear skies dropping down to 48. For tomorrow, more sunshine, warmer, a high of 75. More sunshine to round out the week with highs in the upper 70s. And that's your latest forecast. I'm Shake Broadcasting Meteorologist Jesse Walk.
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0: 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I'm Bosch and Fischeri. Low Cash is coming up next.
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8: Good afternoon, everyone. Here's your latest forecast from the ABK Florian Weather Center. Sunshine and nice today. Highs into the mid-70s. For tonight, clear skies dropping down to 48. For tomorrow, more sunshine, warmer, a high of 75. More sunshine to round out the week with highs in the upper 70s. And that's your latest forecast. I'm Shake Broadcasting Meteorologist Jesse Walker.
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0: Tucker Wetmore, who told you that? I'm Bosch, filling in for Sherry on this Tuesday. Coming up, some great tunes by Kenny Chesney, Carrie Underwood, and Riley Green is next with Think As You Drunk.
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8: Good afternoon, everyone. Here's your latest forecast from the ABK Florian Weather Center. Sunshine and nice today. Highs into the mid-70s. For tonight, clear skies dropping down to 48. For tomorrow, more sunshine, warmer, a high of 75. More sunshine to round out the week with highs in the upper 70s. And that's your latest forecast. I'm Shake Broadcasting meteorologist Jesse Walk.
9: Ask your friends. They'll tell you. Everyone in southern Indiana loves the General.

His degree is in conservation and wildlife management. He has managed to make quite a splash as a country star, Jordan Davis. There he goes with his latest one, Mess. Good to have you along. The one-word title thing is in vogue. We'll hear from Luke Bryan with

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5: 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Start the day with a classic car show on Main Street beginning at 10 a.m., awards at 1:30. The vendor market opens at 3 p.m. with a variety of vendors and food trucks. Cole Ritter will take the stage at the Commons along with George Carnes from 1 to 4 p.m. And back by popular demand, this year's headliner will be James Carruthers from Nashville, entertaining from 5 to 9 p.m. Bring your lawn chairs and enjoy the free music all day. The event caps off with a giant giveaway, including that new golf cart and trailer. And you must be present to win the big prize at 9 p.m. Don't miss all the fun this Saturday at the Commons in downtown Washington with the Fall Fiber Festival, presented by RTC Communications. We'll see you there.
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8: Good afternoon, everyone. Here's your latest forecast from the ABK Florian Weather Center. Sunshine and nice today, highs into the mid-70s. For tonight, clear skies dropping down to 48. For tomorrow, more sunshine, warmer, a high of 75. More sunshine to round out the week with highs in the upper 70s. And that's your latest forecast. I'm Shake Broadcasting Meteorologist Jesse Walk.
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9: Good afternoon, everyone. Here's your latest forecast from the ABK Florian Weather Center. Sunshine and nice today. Highs into the mid-70s. For tonight, clear skies dropping down to 48. For tomorrow, more sunshine, warmer, a high of 75. More sunshine to round out the week with highs in the upper 70s. And that's your latest forecast. I'm Shake Broadcasting Meteorologist Jesse Walk.
10: We are country. We are the General.

we could sing, we'd audition to be on the road. You know, that singing show with Keith Urban and Blake Shelton. But we can't, so we'll just keep singing in the shower right here in Washington. We are the General. We are the General.

0: say so. Song about the important things in life, self-care, well-being, mental health, and knowing your limits, reaching out for help when you can't do it all by yourself. Dan and Shay right there. The track is Say So. John Party, the California Cowboy, still to come, and Canadian Josh Ross.
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1: 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The Lady Vikings are the defending state champions in Class 2A, and this year they've been moved up to Class 3A. Let's see how they do. 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
2: Good afternoon, everyone. Here's your latest forecast from the ABK Florian Weather Center. Sunshine and nice today. Highs into the mid-70s. For tonight, clear skies dropping down to 48. For tomorrow, more sunshine, warmer, a high of 75. More sunshine to round out the week with highs in the upper 70s. And that's your latest forecast. I'm Shake Broadcasting Meteorologist Jesse Walk.
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2: Breaking news this hour at Town Hall. I'm Bob Agnew in Washington. President Trump continues campaign for Republican candidates ahead of the midterms. He's returning to Texas tomorrow.
3: Governor Greg Abbott says that President Trump is committed to keeping Texas red.
4: Whenever he does show up, it leads to excitement among the base.
3: It's also seen as a boost to fundraising. The latest campaign finance report shows that the governor is burning through cash in his bid for re-election. Around $70 million was spent in the last quarter. That's five times his Democratic opponent. I'm Jennifer Kuiper.
2: In Omaha, Nebraska, the doors have just opened at Dunham House. That's a $14 million project that will treat wounded veterans challenged by moderate to severe traumatic brain injuries. Kate McCauley is president and CEO of the organization, Wounded Warriors Family Support, and says there's nothing like Dunham House anywhere else in the country.
5: I know firsthand by working with veterans, I know what we're doing to help them, and I can tell you, I see it in their eyes, that they know they have not been forgotten. And a house like the Dunham House will show them, listen, you have an alternate housing choice. So our doors are open to any of those combat wounded veterans. We would love to have you apply to be here.
2: Kate McCauley adds the $14 million Dunham House was built without one penny of tax dollars. In fact, it's funded 100% by private donations from Americans who visit their website, dunhamhouse.org. New details are out now on that fly-to-buy cockpit attack. More details coming from Willie Nelson in this report.
6: The co-pilot who attacked the captain on a fly-to-buy flight from Dubai to Tel Aviv has admitted he planned to crash the plane into a target in Israel. Investigators say he told them he meant to keep flying as normal, then hit Ben Gurion Airport or a building in Tel Aviv. Passengers stopped the attack and the plane made an emergency landing. Officials are still checking whether he had outside help. Willie Nelson, Washington.
2: On Wall Street at the close, the Dow up about 250 points. More at townhall.com.
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8: Good afternoon, everyone. Here's your latest forecast from the ABK Florian Weather Center. Sunshine and nice today. Highs into the mid-70s. For tonight, clear skies dropping down to 48. For tomorrow, more sunshine, warmer, a high of 75. More sunshine to round out the week with highs in the upper 70s. And that's your latest forecast. I'm Shake Broadcasting Meteorologist Jesse Walk.
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0: song has been a big part of the country music fabric this summer. It's been a massive duet. Lauren Elena, Chase Matthew, and his All My Exes. Stella Lefty on the way, song that's crossed over to the pop chart. And we'll hear from Thomas Rhett as well, a guy on tour with Zach John King.
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8: from the Bari Media Class. 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This update is being brought to you by Bobcat of Davies County, Bill Dobson Ford, Crane Credit Union, Davies Community Hospital, and German American Investments.
9: A reminder to the Bari community, the week of Monday, October 12th through Friday, October 16th will be fall break again for all Viking students. School administrators will send an information and reminder email to all parents. Also, parent-teacher conferences have been scheduled for all Bari students and families on Thursday, October 29th, and Viking students will have an early release day on Friday, October 30th.
8: In sports, the IHSAA held the girls' volleyball sectional draw on Sunday. The ladies' Vikings drew Princeton in the opening round scheduled next Thursday at Jasper. Also, this week, the boys' tennis team will open play at the Jasper Regional tonight at North Davies, while the boys' and girls' soccer team will open sectional play this week also. Our next broadcast here on the General will be tonight when the Lady Viking Volleyball Team hosts Northeast Two Boys for Senior Night beginning at 7 o'clock.
9: This Barb update has been brought to you by more of our sponsors. 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
8: 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This has been Sam Lynch
9: and Landon Gallagher.
8: Have a great day, Davies County.
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2: Good afternoon, everyone. Here's your latest forecast from the ABK Florian Weather Center. Sunshine and nice today. Highs into the mid-70s. For tonight, clear skies dropping down to 48. For tomorrow, more sunshine, warmer, a high of 75. More sunshine to round out the week with highs in the upper 70s. And that's your latest forecast. I'm Shake Broadcasting Meteorologist Jesse Walk.
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0: Worth Your Wild comes to us courtesy of Russell Dickerson as we play the best country right here for you. Nate Smith on the way in just a couple. We will bring you his breakout single, and the golden-throated Josh Turner is just a couple minutes away.
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8: Good afternoon, everyone. Here's your latest forecast from the ABK Florian Weather Center. Sunshine and nice today. Highs into the mid-70s. For tonight, clear skies dropping down to 48. For tomorrow, more sunshine, warmer, a high of 75. More sunshine to round out the week with highs in the upper 70s. And that's your latest forecast. I'm Shake Broadcasting meteorologist Jesse Walk.
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0: A lot of fans really excited about the fact he's not going to be doing Vegas next year, at least not doing the Vegas residency in lieu of a concert tour. He will be hitting the stadiums and arenas again. Kenny Chesney and Remember Me That Way. The best country right here for you with Luke Bryan ahead.
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8: Good afternoon, everyone. Here's your latest forecast from the ABK Florian Weather Center. Sunshine and nice today. Highs into the mid-70s. For tonight, clear skies dropping down to 48. For tomorrow, more sunshine, warmer, a high of 75. More sunshine to round out the week with highs in the upper 70s. And that's your latest forecast. I'm Shake Broadcasting meteorologist Jesse Walker.
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2: Breaking news this hour from Town Hall. I'm Ken Lorman in Washington. President Trump just finishing speaking in Maryland. He was at the Sparrows Point Shipyard, an event hosted by a defense technology firm. Before leaving for the speech, the president telling reporters that the White House's midterm rallies are helping Republicans get out the vote.
3: But the rallies have changed things around. We're letting people know what the Republicans have done, and it's incredible.
2: He's upbeat about the midterms.
3: I think we're going to do very well. I think that the rallies I'm doing are really changing around.
2: And he says the GOP strategy is simple.
3: All I'm doing is saying what we've done, but the rallies that we're having, I mean, I'm doing them every night.
2: French authorities are confronting one of the country's largest student protest waves in decades. Hundreds of schools closed, more than 5,000 people taken into custody, mostly minors with no prior records. The demonstrations began September 21st near Paris over school staffing and resources. Students, teachers, and police have been injured. New numbers show that customs agents working at ports along the southwest border have caught more than 11,000 people on the terror watch list. Experts say these are migrants who, under the Biden administration, would have slipped across the border between the ports.
4: They have sealed the border, pushing those people, funneling them to the ports of entry themselves.
2: That's Art Arthur of the Center for Immigration Studies. President Trump points to the border as one of his administration's biggest achievements, saying there have been zero illegal aliens admitted into the country over the last several months. Wall Street closing higher, with the S&P 500 and NASDAQ both posting new all-time records. The S&P rose 44, NASDAQ climbed 122. This is townhall.com.
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6: Here is your weather forecast from the ABK Flooring Weather Center for this evening. Look for clear skies and overnight low of 49. Tomorrow, sunny with a high near 84. Tomorrow night, mostly clear, low 54. For the rest of the week, it's going to be nice. Sunny on Thursday with a high 82. Friday, sunny with a high 79. And Saturday, sunny with a high near 85.
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0: It is one of my favorite album titles, not just as of late, but really of all time. Album titles can be such great things, and Zach Top proves it with Ain't Doing This For My Health. From that, South of Sanity. Co Wetzel and Ella Langley still to come.
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2: 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Start the day with a classic car show on Main Street beginning at 10 a.m., awards at 1:30. The vendor market opens at 3 p.m. with a variety of vendors and food trucks. Cole Ritter will take the stage at the Commons along with George Carnes from 1 to 4 p.m. And back by popular demand, this year's headliner will be James Carruthers from Nashville, entertaining from 5 to 9 p.m. Bring your lawn chairs and enjoy the free music all day. The event caps off with a giant giveaway, including that new golf cart and trailer. And you must be present to win the big prize at 9 p.m. Don't miss all the fun this Saturday at the Commons in downtown Washington with the Fall Fiber Festival, presented by RTC Communications. We'll see you there.
3: Good afternoon. This is Marissa Wagler of Fort Knox Investment Management at 2015 State Street in Washington, Indiana, with the closing market report. The Dow Jones Industrial Average is up 253 to 51,521. The Nasdaq up 123 to 27,600. And the S&P 500 up 45 to 78,19. In overseas markets, Hong Kong's Hang Seng Index was up 240 to 24,281. Japan's Nikkei 225 was up 737 to 76,84. And Europe's Eurodex 100 was up 7 to 18,84. In currency, the euro was slightly higher at $1.13, and interest rates, the 10-year treasury note was down 4 basis points to 5.27. While metals, December gold was up $37.30 to $41.94.10 an ounce, while December silver is up 44 cents to $61.74 an ounce. In commodity contracts, November crude oil was up 41 cents to $89.84 a barrel,

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1: Here is your weather forecast from the ABK Flooring Weather Center for this evening. Look for clear skies and overnight low of 49. Tomorrow, sunny with a high near 84. Tomorrow night, mostly clear, low 54. For the rest of the week, it's going to be nice. Sunny on Thursday with a high 82. Friday, sunny with a high 79. And Saturday, sunny with a high near 85.
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2: 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And they'll be debuting three new featured exhibits. 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And be sure to attend the annual membership open house on Wednesday, October 14th from 5 to 8 p.m. at the museum on Main Street in downtown Washington. 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
3: Here is your weather forecast from the ABK Flooring Weather Center for this evening. Look for clear skies and overnight low of 49. Tomorrow, sunny with a high near 84. Tomorrow night, mostly clear, low 54. For the rest of the week, it's going to be nice. Sunny on Thursday with a high 82. Friday, sunny with a high 79. And Saturday, sunny with a high near 85.
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0: Painted You Pretty comes to us courtesy of Hudson Westbrook, the entirely self-taught Texas musician. Don't go far, Scotty McCreary on the way with a song that tips its giant foam cowboy hat to Hootie and the Blowfish. And Zach John King's breakout single is on the way.
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5: 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The Lady Vikings are the defending state champions in Class 2A, and this year they've been moved up to Class 3A. Let's see how they do. 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
11: Here is your weather forecast from the ABK Flooring Weather Center for this evening. Look for clear skies and overnight low of 49. Tomorrow, sunny with a high near 84. Tomorrow night, mostly clear, low 54. For the rest of the week, it's going to be nice. Sunny on Thursday with a high 82. Friday, sunny with a high 79. And Saturday, sunny with a high near 85.
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2: Breaking news this hour from Town Hall. I'm Ken Lorman in Washington. President Trump was in Baltimore County, Maryland today at a defense technology firm in Sparrows Point. He announced that the former Bethlehem Steel site will be turned into a 2 million square foot shipyard for Virginia-class attack submarines.
3: You'll build the next generation of American submarines, including autonomous subs, torpedo tubes, and critical components for our cutting-edge Virginia-class attack submarines, the greatest and quietest ever built. And thanks to record funding from my administration, the Republicans in Congress, the U.S. Navy is also contributing an additional $2.9 billion to support the shipyard.
2: Krista Pike is awake and speaking after her botched execution last week in Tennessee left her in a hospital. That, according to her attorneys, Pike had been intubated and on a ventilator. She remains at a Nashville hospital. All remaining executions in the state have been paused as a result. In France, the largest student protest that country's seen in decades is leaving the nation struggling to respond. In this country, new accountability at the southern border under President Trump. U.S. Customs and Border Patrol officers at Southwest ports of entry have recorded more than 11,000 terrorism-related encounters in the past 11 months.
4: It's really a marker for how many bad people entered the United States under the Biden administration who were never identified.
2: Ord Arthur is with the Center for Immigration Studies. He says the migrants who, under the Biden administration, they would have slipped across the border between ports. On Wall Street, a higher day across the board with the S&P 500 and NASDAQ both posting all-time new highs. S&P rose 44, the NASDAQ climbed 122. More on these stories at townhall.com.
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13: Here is your weather forecast from the ABK Flooring Weather Center for this evening. Look for clear skies and overnight low of 49. Tomorrow, sunny with a high near 84. Tomorrow night, mostly clear, low 54. For the rest of the week, it's going to be nice. Sunny on Thursday with a high 82. Friday, sunny with a high 79. And Saturday, sunny with a high near 85.
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Move On comes to us courtesy of Kevin Powers and Shibuzi. Got Kenny Chesney on the way in just a couple. A song we know and love, because after all, we were paying attention when you said you want more of those songs you could sing along with. Happy to make it happen for you. And Riley Green's

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4: Here is your weather forecast from the ABK Flooring Weather Center for this evening. Look for clear skies and overnight low of 49. Tomorrow, sunny with a high near 84. Tomorrow night, mostly clear, low 54. For the rest of the week, it's going to be nice. Sunny on Thursday with a high 82. Friday, sunny with a high 79. And Saturday, sunny with a high near 85.
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0: Water at a Wedding comes to us courtesy of Graylin James, one of those guys who started off strictly as a songwriter but moved into the performance space as well. Russell Dickerson on the way, song that crossed over to the pop chart, and we'll hear from Blake Shelton as well with a song inspired by Gwen.
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0: Always love it when we get a cross-genre duet. Makes for interesting listening, to be sure, and this one does not disappoint. It's Lainey Wilson with John Mayer and Phone, Keys, Wallet. Jacob Hackworth, just a couple minutes from now. Plus, we'll hear from Jordan Davis and his breakout single.
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0: One of her first major purchases after getting a hit song under her belt was a new house, a vacation home, not far from her parents' place outside Montgomery. Ella Langley and Loving Life Again. Luke Combs just a couple minutes away.
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Killing Me comes to us courtesy of Parker McCollum. We were paying attention when you said you want more of those songs you know and love. One that crossed over onto the pop chart for Keith Urban on the way. I think it did so because everybody's been there one time or another. And we'll bring you that song in just a couple. Plus Tim McGraw.

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2: And a good evening to everybody. We are in the big ship, and tonight it's the final week of Indiana High School volleyball regular seasons around the state of Indiana. And tonight, the 22-5 Barre Vikings looking to wrap up another Blue Chip Conference Championship here at home against Northeast Dubois. Good evening, everybody. I am Mike DeCourcy, going to be joined all night long by my friend, my pal, my amigo, my compadre, my co-host with the most, my podcast partner, but most importantly, in that entire open, my friend, he's Brino, Brian Emmons. What's up, Brino?
3: Hey, not much going on here except getting ready for some great volleyball. Thanks for having me with you tonight and all season long, Deco. And it was a special night. And I know it's always a bittersweet night for you when you see the seniors introduced. You've been around these kids for 4 years, but what a nice ceremony they had for all the athletes and all in most of the fall sports, but especially Caden Spurts, Laura Graber, Howie Knepp, Maya Raber, and Maggie Cox, that was part of this program for so many years. And just a nice night to recognize them and their families.
2: Yep, just taking a few minutes reflecting on some career accomplishments. And all five of those volleyball girls, great girls, great students, and great representatives of Barre High School. Well, we are getting ready for national anthem and starting lineup time. So what we're going to do is we're going to go ahead and take a timeout. And when we come back, we will have those starting lineups. Barre looking for win number 23 on the season. Back to the big ship with Brian Emmons after this timeout.
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2: Back at the Big Ship alongside Brian Emmons, I'm Mike DeCourcy. Brino, there is Viking sports going on everywhere tonight as the Dubois starters being introduced. Varsity tennis, they move on to the regional championship match against Jasper tomorrow night. 4-1 victories over a tennis buggy bowl in the regional, Brino. Congrats to North Davies on a great year.
3: Yep, for sure.
2: And for soccer fans out there, the Vikings have just taken the lead with 7 minutes left and looking to move on to the semifinals, 2-1 over Vincennes Reveille. So starters being introduced tonight. And here on senior night, the Vikings rotation going to be the same. You've got J.J. and Hallie Knipp, the Knipp sisters, Shay Knipp in there as well tonight. Maya Raber. You've got libero Laura, Laura Graber, Cadence Birch, who also had her senior night tonight. And then Naya Knipp in the starting lineup tonight. Haley Huff, just a minor injury last week at North Knox, but she'll be back later this week and for sure next week for the sectional, Brino.
3: Yeah, and we're going to need her back, but good to get some experience from some other players and get ready for that tournament. But like you said, congratulations to Brock Higgins. You know, it seems like we've been here before. I'm assuming we're playing Jasper tomorrow night.
2: Yeah.
3: So maybe we can get a replay of last year would be nice. And I tell you, both soccer teams, they both got a real good chance to win their sectional.
2: So. Yeah, Lady Viking Soccer, they're against defending champion White River Valley tomorrow night. That's up at WRV. So we'll hold on here for updates, but about 5 minutes left in that game.
3: If they score again and you get the text, I want you to give us one of those real good goals.
2: What South American country do you want me to act like I'm from?
3: I'm partial to Honduras.
2: Okay, thank you. Got it. I've got a great Honduran accent.
3: I knew you did.
2: Dubois in their traveling blue uniforms tonight. Barrie all black here on senior night. And as Johnny Cash said, somebody might be coming to a funeral, Brian Emmons.
3: And I wonder who that might be you're referring to.
2: The Vikings have put together a remarkable blue chip conference streak. I believe it's 19 of the last 20 seasons they've won the blue chip conference. 99 wins in their last 100 conference games. Just an unbelievable run. First serve is up from Hallie Knipp. And Vikings going to get a free ball back. Maya Raber, 1-0 Barrie.
3: Yeah, there's that patented middle kill by Maya. She put that one away. So Vikings get the first one. Hallie Knipp back to serve again. Tell that good story that Cadence Burke shared during her senior night activity here when we get a break. That's a classic.
2: J.J. going to get a swing on the outside. 2-0 Barrie.
3: So Deco was reading over the PA, was reading their little bios, and it was one of those things where, what's your favorite memory? And she said it was just last week, which I was like, well, that's weird, just last week. And they had the sectional pairings party. We'll wait till after this. Well, that was quick. We
2: serving
3: already got
2: up
3: the
2: an ace, 3-0.
3: So she said it was last week at the sectional pairings party when the upperclassmen pranked the freshmen and told them that it was a costume party to come.
2: And Hallie going to miss the serve, 3-1. The best part for all you younger folks who have TikTok, Barrie Volleyball has a TikTok page at the seniors run each year. And they've got all the reactions posted.
3: That's great. I need to go see that.
2: It's pretty funny.
3: The only TikToks I watch are B3.
2: Yeah, me too. J.J. going to get a swing from the outside on the first pass. Dubois is going to send one back. Now Hallie back out to her sister. And going to be ran down in the bleachers. Nice defensive play from Dubois. Barrie going to have to try it a third time. Maya Raber. And that's going to be a little bit of a miscommunication there. Point to Dubois.
3: Yeah, Maya was going up for the kill. They just mistimed her jump on that pass, and wasn't much we could do at that point. So Dubois back to serve.
2: Deep serve. Good pass from Shea. Maya with a shot from the middle. It's going to be dug out. Du Bois goes cross court. Allie going back to Nia Nepp. It's going to be dug out. Du Bois playing a little defense here early. And that one blocked back by Meyer Raber. Du Bois going to get another swing. Now free ball coming Bar Reeves' way. And JJ from the outside. It's sent back. Good defense here from Du Bois, but Maya going to end it.
3: Well, she almost mistimed her jump again on that one, but she got just enough of it to knock that one down. Cadence Birch going to check in. Maya going to take a break.
2: Four to Barreve. And a hitting error from the Jeeps gives Barreve their first 3-point lead of the game.
3: So the tennis team will have to get their accolades, but it was a nice ceremony they had at school today to recognize the athletes. And you did a great job with Lauren Nepp and highlighting her trip to the state finals in golf.
2: JJ cross court with a kill. Yeah, we recognized her at a school assembly today.
3: Lauren wrapped up a really, really fine career.
2: Yeah, really did.
3: A couple trips to the state finals.
2: Laura Graber, good serve. Du Bois, they just forgot to run that one down. 7-2 Barreve. Timeout, Du Bois. We'll go ahead and take it. On the JJ's Concrete scoreboard, Vikings 7-2 here in the first set. Back after this timeout.
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9: Going on. Not too hard. Not too soft.
2: Motown Philly, James Hester has really got the,
3: come on,
2: the hits going. 7-2 Barreve out of the timeout.
3: Boys to men. ABC. BBD.
2: Libero Laura back to serve again. It's a good one. And Du Bois going to send one wide. 8-2 Vikings with the lead. Good start for the Vikes here, Bryno.
3: Yeah, it sure is. Had good service, good passing.
2: And this soccer sectional game down at Du Bois is evidently turning into a classic.
3: All right.
2: Vincennes Rebais scored to tie it with 4 minutes left. And with 47 seconds left, Viking senior Sammy Lynch with the go-ahead goal.
3: Wow.
2: We'll give a little context about that here in just a second. 9-2. JJ goes off the tape, dug out. Du Bois going to send another shot over. Good dig from Laura. Cadence Birch going to sail one long, no touch.
3: I thought that was touch.
2: Well, you may have been touched too.
3: But not to be.
2: Well, and I think part of the sectional was there the prevailing thought that there were three teams who could win it, and two of them are playing right now.
3: Yeah, right.
2: So. And missed serve by Du Bois, 10-3. Of course, in soccer, you don't play 75 total points like you do in volleyball, Bryno.
3: No, you sure don't. And me being a new soccer connoisseur, I know that better than anybody.
2: You do. Good serve from Nia Nepp. Dug out. Du Bois going to send a free shot over. Birch going to clean it up. JJ has it blocked back and down. 10-4. Good block from Du Bois.
3: Yeah, it was a good block there. Came off of the hands of Camille Betts, a sophomore.
2: Vikings officially win. They move on to the semifinals. So congratulations to all those guys. Du Bois Going to send it to the outside. Long swing. Going to sail long. Hitting air. Gives Barrie the 7-point lead. It's 11-4. Rhino sectional draws out as of Sunday for these Lady Vikings. Thought you did a nice job on the sports, clipping all those together. Greg Straw.
3: Let Greg do the work for me.
2: There you go. JJ back to serve. Good pass from Dubois. They're going to try to tip one, but going to be cleaned up. Shane Epp with a roll shot, dug out. Dubois going to be blocked, but blocked out off the hand of Howie Knepp. 11-5.
3: I do wish when he says Barrie playing up in 3A from 2A, I wish he would throw in there, and they're really 1A. But he didn't do that.
2: I'll take my blood pressure pill when I get home again.
3: You haven't heard our views on that. Tune into the B3 podcast.
2: And Shane Epp going to have one block back and down. So back-to-back points for Dubois makes it 11-6.
3: But yeah, going to be an exciting sectional. Lots of talent down there at Jasper.
2: Good pass off the serve. Shea from the outside, and that's going to be a hitting error. So three in a row.
3: And the 1A sectional in Lagodi. I tell you, you know, it looked like Shoals was going to be the prohibitive favorite, and they're ranked high, but Lagodi's beat them twice. And North Davis is playing good volleyball. That should be a dandy.
2: Yep, anything can happen over there. Shane Epp, her shot going to be sent back as an overpass. Birch going to have one blocked back. Now Hallie Knepp from the right side. Oh. It's going to be sent back. Hallie tries to send it down. Birch going to punch it down. Good joust right there.
3: Yeah, good blocking and then a good back row dig by Northeast Dubois on that point.
2: 12-7. Cadence back to serve. Deep one. That may have been Salem, but Dubois sticks an arm out. 13-7.
3: I did something tonight that I've never done before.
2: What's that?
3: I ate at a Mexican restaurant in Montgomery, Indiana.
2: I hear. 13-7, Birch. Another good serve. And dug out with
3: JJ.
2: A foot, but it's going to fall, so 13-8.
3: Speaking of a soccer sectional, JJ went down and got one off one of those red Nikes and almost kept it alive.
2: Montgomery is a growing metropolis, Brian Emmons.
3: It is.
2: A Mexican restaurant. Deep serve. Played by JJ. Maya Raber from the outside. Her shot dug out. And Dubois from the back row. Laura going to dig that one out. Maya dug up again. Dubois playing some defense here early. One-handed dig from Naya Knepp. There goes Shea cross court. Found the floor.
3: Boy, that was really, really nice by Shea there. That just because of the pass that went from the back row had some heat on it. That set went way up in the air, and Shea just timed it perfectly. Now she's back to serve.
2: 14-8. Tip shot sent back. Laura Graver going to send it out to her senior teammate, Hallie, and Hallie going to find the floor.
3: Yeah, not a whole lot of steam on that one, but it was perfectly placed by Hallie. Hopefully, if that dinner went right, you'll be hearing Los Amigos ads very soon on the Shake Broadcasting Station.
2: That's the free one.
3: Because the kid did a sales call while he was there.
2: Oh, you did?
3: I did.
2: Okay.
3: And it was very well received, as you can imagine.
2: And a free ball going to be sent out by Dubois. Vikings have now doubled the Jeeps up at 16-8 here, set number one.
3: It's hard to say no to this face, Deco.
2: They call you the kid for a reason.
3: That's how I outkicked my coverage with my wife.
2: And just in life in general.
3: Yeah.
2: Good serve. Another free ball coming back. JJ going to send it out to Hallie. Hallie goes cross court, dug out. Now Dubois is going to get a swing off the block. JJ with the dig. And Hallie just going to have to send a tip shot over. And now that one going to be tipped. There's some traffic over there. Hallie going off the tape. Dubois plays it up again. But a hitting error on the other side. Point to the Vikings.
3: Long point there. And I think this is one, if you just keep it alive long enough, you should be okay on getting that point.
2: And Shea going to send a serve long. Still an 8-point lead here, Bryno.
3: Yeah, Vikings so far looking really good. Not a lot of hitting errors. Always going to have some, but not many.
2: Murray will hit the road on Thursday night. We'll be down at Tecumseh. And that's Maya Raber. Going cross court on the kill.
3: May have been Naya to Maya.

0: And a good serve. Going to be sent back as an overpass. And that was a left-hand alley-oop.
1: There we go.
0: And timeout after the Meyer Aber kill. She's up to four of them. 19-9 Vikings, set one. Back after this one-minute timeout.
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0: 19-9. James Hester's got his fastball tonight,
4: yes,
0: Bruno.
4: Yes, he does. They're just putting down ones because that's what he's throwing.
0: Slide kill block back from Dubois. Now they're going to get one on the return and go off the Nia net block that time, 19-10.
4: Hello, Coach Lacey Higgins.
0: Coach!
4: Listening on the way back from the tennis. Thanks to her for providing those scores earlier on the Viking tennis win.
0: Nope. Coach Brock Higgins has just really got that thing going. Is JJ going to go off the block?
4: Yeah, I was teasing him last week at school about that he is the EVSC champion, I think, this
0: yep,
4: year.
0: He is.
4: He beat a lot of Evansville schools.
0: Laura back to serve. Good one. And Dubois just, yeah, unable to make a play. A little bit of an overset right there. And Vikings up 11 now, 21-10.
4: I'm glad we're up 21-10 in the red zone, but I'm a little disappointed I haven't gotten the choo-choo yet.
0: Well, you're not going to get it there. Miss serve, 21-11.
4: I have a new football watching snack you need to do, and it's very, very simple. It will set your family on fire. They will love it.
0: Well, hang on. Is Nia Nepp's shot going to be dug out? Now Dubois into the net. It's 22-11. Tell me about this snack.
4: It's really easy. My wife actually saw it online somewhere, sent it to me. I thought, you know what? I'm going to try that. Nia serve.
0: And there it is. Get it going, Rhino. You asked.
4: Okay. Here we go. Chug, chug, chug, chug, chug. Choo, choo. All right. Very simple. Get some crescent rolls, and don't get the kind with the triangles.
0: Okay.
4: Get the flat sheet.
0: Okay.
4: Which I didn't even know they had. I always bought the triangle ones for dough dogs, but, yeah, they got the flat sheets, and JJ going to put one away. Fry up a pound of sausage. I like using hot sausage versus just regular pork sausage.
0: Agreed.
4: You can do whatever you want. Once that's done, dab all the grease out of it. Melt a block of Philadelphia cream cheese in it.
0: Okay.
4: Let it cool. Spread it on that roll of crescent rolls. Roll it up into like a loaf.
0: Okay.
4: Put it in the refrigerator for 2 hours. Let it cool. Slice it up. Throw it in the oven.
0: Nice.
4: Simple and delicious.
0: Shay Knepp going to go off the block after the overpass. And set one is dominated by the Vikings. The final. Barry wins the opener, 25-11.
4: We'll good, be back. Good softball or good volleyball and good recipes. That's what you get here.
0: We'll be back for set number two after this timeout.
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0: 25-11 Vikings in the first set and the first serve of set number two to the Jeeps. And Hallie Knepp going to go up and get a block, Rhino.
4: Yeah, that was just a great dig there by Laura and made its way over the net. Allowed Hallie to block it trying to come back. Hurt so good we got in that, shipping off to Boston during that timeout.
0: Yep. And a bad pass from Dubois on the serve from Hallie Knepp. 2-0 Barre. Vikings with games on Thursday at Tecumseh, Saturday at Greencastle. And then the Lady Vikes will open set or game one of the sectional next week at Jasper against Princeton next Thursday night. And the Vikings play it off the block. Libero Laura digs one out. Now Dubois with a shot over. Laura with the dig. JJ from the outside. Bang.
4: Whoa. Speaking of fastballs. JJ put that one away.
0: Jay is up to 5 on the night. 3-0 Barre. Hallie back to serve again. Another deep one. Laura going to dig the Dubois shot. Nia Knepp going to have hers dug out. Now Dubois going to just send a roll shot back. Maya Raber from the middle. Her tap shot dug out. Dubois goes cross court. Hallie Knepp tried to shoot one to the corner. Dug out. Oh. And no, it's not going to be dug out. We're going to give her a kill on that one.
4: Yeah, that was a little, what do you call it, a campfire there. That ball came up to the front row, and three Dubois players just watched it drop.
0: Hallie continues to serve here. Start of set number two, 4-0 Vikings. And swing block back. Now Dubois just having a hard time finding some coverage. Barre going to get another free ball. Maya Raber. That one going to be tipped up. Dubois from the right side, way long. 5-0 Barre.
4: I see Adam Traylor sitting down there. He made a comment coming off the floor with his senior son Paxton. It's about time young people got to go out with their kids. I think he's missing the point that he might be getting old.
0: And another setter hitter error between Dubois. It's 6-0 Bar Eve. Timeout Dubois. Back right after this.
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9: This is Shelby Dobson, and my family is proud of the heritage we have developed in Davies and surrounding counties. 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
0: 6-0 Bar Eve. Allie Knepp going to set her sister, JJ, blocked out of bounds. Point Bar Eve.
4: Another good set and put it right in JJ's wheelhouse. And when you do that, it's pretty easy for her.
0: Jay's up to 6 kills. Allie with 13 set assists so far. Dubois goes off the tape that time. Overpass coming back. Good save from Allie just to let Bar Eve get a free ball over. Now the Vikes going to have to play a little defense. Blocked back. Now Allie out to Jay, off the block. 8-0 Bar Eve.
4: Yeah, it was off of a Dubois player, slightly off of her hand, and then right off her head. She was laughing. She slapped herself in the forehead there.
0: But all Vikes to start set number 2.
4: Tyler looking good in his black tonight.
0: Dubois with a swing from the right side. Shea going to dig it out. Maya blocked back and point to the Jeeps.
4: Who was it? Cadence did an impression of him today at the assembly, right?
0: Yes.
4: Almost just like watching Tyler.
0: She had it down.
4: Yes, she did.
0: They immediately went to her for the impression. Eight-1 Vikings. Good pass from Laura on the serve. JJ from the outside. That one blocked back. Laura going to run it down. And Allie just sends a little bump shot over. Dubois going to try from the right side. Locked back and then thrown down by Dubois. 8-2.
4: Yeah, that's probably as easy a point as Dubois has had there. Got a good, able to get their hands on it and just kind of slammed that one down. Yeah, it's hard to believe, but what, junior high boys, girls, and varsity girls basketball starts in less than 2 weeks.
0: It's on the way.
4: Crazy. And your business is about to pick up, my friend.
0: That's what Jim Ross says. Missed serve from Dubois there, 9-2. Little Dylan, my second favorite Dylan, retrieves it.
4: Fired. No, that's not her. That's just a girl that looks like her.
0: That is not second favorite Dylan.
4: She's over there. Although I will say the reason I knew that immediately, I saw that girl come around the corner and I thought it was my daughter.
0: Second favorite Dylan is, okay, now I've spotted her.
4: Yeah.
0: Miss serve from Laura Graber, 9-3. Serve is up from the Jeeps. Good pass. Nyanette from the right side. Her shot dug out. Dubois on the run. Tip shot finds the hole. 9-4. So Jeeps on a little 4-1 run right here.
4: Laura dove a long way after that when she put those knee pads and elbow pads to work there. She hit hard.
0: Deep serve that time. Birch going to play it up.
4: Oh.
0: And JJ kill attempt. Dug out. Laura going to dig up a roll shot from the Jeeps. Nyanep off the block. Now Dubois, that's going to be 4 hits. Yep.
4: Watch Cadence after this play. She
0: like she slipped in place.
4: it looks like she's okay. Just gonna hoping after the point ended, she wasn't going to come up limping, but she's all right.
0: Nynaep back to serve, and a service error, 10-5.
4: Were you watching the Kansas City Chiefs game when that receiver got hurt the other night?
0: I was sitting at Bubba's 33 in Evansville by myself during a volleyball tryout.
4: What a crazy...
0: It was nasty.
4: Well, and he started to get up and celebrate, yeah, and then fell back down. Then when he did, parts of his leg that were supposed to be going north were going south.
0: And a hitting error by Cadence Birch. It's now suddenly 10-6, Brino.
4: Yeah.
0: It
4: was strange. That just shows you what adrenaline can do, you know, because he got ready to get up and celebrate the long play, and then things were not working.
0: 10-6, and serve going to go wide, 11-6.
4: Well, that's a rally killer for Northeast Duke. Yeah, they have a service error there.
0: Tornado start, the Bikes had given up a little run, but Dubois going off the block that time. Nia going to dig it out. Halley out to Shea, sliced it through everything. Point Barre.
4: Yeah, when Barreve has the good pass going and a good swing, there's not many of them coming back.